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1: 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Why?
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4: Morning, Harrison Preeb here. The Federal Health Minister has accused three of his state counterparts of buying the spin from private insurers. Ministers in New South Wales, Queensland and Tasmania expressing concerns about the scrapping of higher rebates for the elderly. Mark Butler's told Seven he's surprised by this response.
5: I'm a little surprised, frankly, that the state governments have swallowed the rather self-serving modelling that the insurance industry itself is putting out there, but we're confident that this is the right decision.
4: The Attorney General's refused to comment on the future of Luke Gosling, who's been charged with assault. The Solomon MP is accused of assaulting NT Administrator David Connolly at a community event earlier this month. Michelle Rowland asked on the ABC whether he'll stay on as a special envoy for Defence, Veteran Affairs and Northern Australia.
6: I know you will appreciate that as Attorney General, I'm limited in what I can say, considering this matter is currently before the courts. That will run its course. It is due for hearing before the court on the 1st of September.
4: Younger Aussies are putting off trips to the dentist due to the cost of living crunch. The Australian Dental Association says 60% of 18 to 25-year-olds are turning to social media for dental advice instead, while a similar number also report problems with their wisdom teeth. And the death toll from Japan's earthquake has risen to at least 34, a 6.8 magnitude quake hitting the country southwest earlier this week.
0: Your sport now.
4: Collingwood's officially parted ways with Bobby Hill. The Pies and the Norm Smith medalist mutually agreeing to go their separate ways. Hill is reportedly keen to continue his AFL career at a third club. And the Aussies are even further ahead on top of the medal tally at the Commonwealth Games in Glasgow, with day seven now wrapped up. Our athletes bagging another four gold medals overnight, three in the velodrome and one on the track. Australia's collected 51 golds, 24 silver and 35 bronze.
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0: Magic weather.
13: Fine and mainly sunny today. On the waters, northeasterlies to 15 knots and seas below 1 metre. Top temps today, Clare Valley 13, Whyalla and York Peninsula 15, Port Pirie 16, Port Augusta and Roxby Downs 17. If you're off to Adelaide today, a mainly sunny day there and a top of 15 degrees. The outlook for tomorrow, another fine day and top temps around the region ranging from 13 in the Clare Valley to 17 in Port Augusta.
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Benson Boone at Magic 105.9, all part of your weekday hits for Thank God It's Friday and a big weekend locally. Plenty of stuff happening, isn't there? Including the Warfest tomorrow in Port Augusta, which is totally free, by the way, so that's worth checking out. And I love the cost. And also, of course, the Winter Festival is on in Port Pirie tomorrow from 10 a.m. till 9 p.m. at Memorial Park. So there's a couple of things happening around the place. So get amongst it if you can. In the next 15 minutes, we'll play some Taylor Swift. And some classic John Butler Trio. Can't help but sing along to that one. Mashbox 20 now. Magic 105.9.

0: All of that and more still to be announced at the iHeartRadio Music Festival 2026 in Vegas. And we could be sending you there for free. It's Magic 105.9's Steal My Standby. 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Thanks to Patterson Conveyancing. 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

0: Magic 105.9, your workday hits with the latest from the newsroom next. And speaking of news, some sad news going around this morning. The passing of, and let me clarify this, Glenn A. Baker. So not, I repeat, not the Glenn Baker that used to work here. Glenn A. Baker, the rock historian. I think most people, if you're over 30 anyway, would know who he was if you saw a photo. The guy who's used to wear some interesting berets, I suppose you would call them. Anyway, I mentioned him, ironically, only 3 days ago when doing the birthdays. He turned 74, and I said how, you know what, I think I know a lot about music, and it's probably the only thing that I'm actually good at is music knowledge, but I reckon this guy would even eclipse me. He was a superstar in the world of music and definitely a legend of the music industry. So sad news to hear this morning that he's passed away from an unknown illness at this stage. Anyway, on a happier and lighter note, Ella Langley for you in the next 15 minutes.
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10: 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Reese says Steinborner were amazing from the get-go. 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
12: I'm Harrison Preeb. Child safety reforms are high on the agenda as Attorney Generals meet in Darwin today. Federal Attorney General Michelle Rowland has told the ABC she's seeking agreement on 3 key measures.
13: First is around those baseline standards for what kind of offences will preclude someone from holding a working with children check. Minimum national standards around other aspects of risk assessment that need to be taken into account, and information sharing between jurisdictions.
12: Police uniforms and badges are being sold on Chinese shopping sites. At least 3 e-commerce platforms selling uniforms, caps and badges that look almost identical to those worn by police officers. Replica Victoria, WA, South Australia and Queensland ones have been spotted. Young Aussies are turning to social media instead of dentists to seek oral health advice. The Australian Dental Association says 60% of 18 to 25 year olds are using online platforms to manage dental health. The same age group also reporting high rates of wisdom tooth troubles. There's been a breakthrough in the war in Gaza, according to Donald Trump. The US president says discussions between mediators and leaders could lead to Hamas disarming and Israel withdrawing from the region. He says the plan would be carried out in phases. And Australians don't trust each other as much as they used to. On a scale of 0 to 10, ANU poll has found that our trust levels have fallen to 5.32, lower than before the pandemic.
11: Your sport Now.
12: Another four gold medals at the Commonwealth Games overnight has extended Australia's lead on the medal tally, while Aussie sprint sensation Tori Lewis has qualified for the women's 200-metre final after winning her semi-final this morning.
14: Yeah, I feel like I got out really well. Tomorrow I'll have to stay on the pedal the whole time.
12: Speaking on Seven, Lachlan Kennedy is also qualified for the men's 200 final. Geelong's notched a 25-point win over Collingwood in the AFL, and in NRL, the Roosters steamrolled the Cowboys 82-12.
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0: Fine and mainly sunny today. On the waters, northeasterlies to 15 knots and seas below 1 metre. Top temps today, Clare Valley 13, Whyalla and York Peninsula 15, Port Pirie 16, Port Augusta and Roxby Downs 17. If you're off to Adelaide today, a mainly sunny day there and a top of 15 degrees. The outlook for tomorrow, another fine day and top temps around the region ranging from 13 in the Clare Valley to 17 in Port Augusta.
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Magic 105.9, your workday hits with Imagine Dragons. It's Steve Murphy here this morning for a thank God it's Friday. The weekend's almost here. And, well, so is August. In fact, August starts tomorrow. I don't know if it's an age thing, but the older I get, the more I start saying, can't believe it's August. Can't believe it's July. Can't believe it's... Anyway, in the next 15 minutes, Alex Warren coming up soon. And some classic Bon Jovi. Martin Garrix and Ed Sheeran together right now. This is Repeat It at Magic 105.9.

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0: Alex Warren at Magic 105.9, all part of your workday hits thanks to Claire Auto. Did you catch the wake-up call this morning? Kaylin and Josh, they caught up with Jo Griggs to talk all things Commonwealth Games. Of course, she's a, well, correspondent, I suppose you'd say, for the Games for Channel 7, and not to mention all her other TV work over the years, Better Homes and Gardens and shows like that. And she herself was actually a Commonwealth Games bronze medalist back in her day in 1990 in swimming. So prompted Kaylin to ask her about the potential of maybe any other sports she could have been good at.
1: For anything of your choice, would there be a particular sport that you would have been so happy to have been at Commonwealth level, Olympic level to be a part of? Is there any sport in particular that comes to mind?
2: Well, I would say I'm the most uncoordinated human on dry land.
1: You and me.
2: I think the only other sport that I played, apart from tennis, as a young kid to any level, was in netball, but it was only because I was this tall when I was about 11, and so they'd put me in as goalkeeper because I was like 3 foot taller than all the other girls.
0: And you're going to hear the full chat with Joan talking all things Commonwealth Games and how things have been going so well so far. And obviously, there's still a couple of days to go by checking out the podcast. But you can hear the podcast of the whole show this morning. It's on our website, My Magic FM. Just head to the Wake Up Call section and go from there. Or you can hear, of course, on iHeartRadio as well. On the show Monday, plenty happening as per usual, including another chance at birthday balls where there is the potential of winning $1,000. Details Monday morning. And The Voice starts up Sunday night. Sonia Kruger is hosting it. So Sonia Kruger will join the Wake Up Call for a chat on Monday morning. All that and more from 6. In the next 15 minutes, we'll play some Teddy Swims. And it's Gwen Stefani right

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0: 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If you ever heard me say the phrase before, stupid title but great song, yeah, there's a few that have been hits over the years. I thought, you know what, and here's a perfect example. Yeah, Crash Test Dummies doing Comes up in the flashback five shortly, and we'll kick things off with Roger Sanchez. Another Chance comes up soon on Magic 105.9.
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6: Hi, Harrison Free. Donald Trump has announced an agreement's been reached which will see the complete disarmament of Hamas in Gaza. It follows discussions as part of Trump's 20-point Gaza plan. The agreement would also see Israeli forces withdraw once the disarmament of Hamas is complete. The coalition says Australia needs a common-sense plan to solve the housing crisis. New ABS data shows fewer homes are being approved now than a decade ago. Liberal MP Andrew Wallace has told Nine we're well short of the target to build 1.2 million homes by 2029.
7: We will tie immigration to the number of houses we built in the previous year. We'll slash red tape with the National Construction Code. Where there are shortages in our skilled sector, we will concentrate on bringing those people into the country.
6: While unions are blaming glacial progress with BHP management for their latest strike action in the Pilbara, the combined unions agreeing to impose a 24-hour shipping freeze at the Port Hedland Export Terminal on August 8 before downing tools on August 9 as pay negotiations continue to stall. It's a major escalation of the 8-hour stoppage earlier this month, the first in the Pilbara in more than 25 years. And a reprieve for thousands of Aussies who rely on cancer and endometriosis drug Zoladex. Its maker AstraZeneca backflipping on a plan to pull the treatment from November. Canberra still set to pull it from the PBS though, but AstraZeneca has offered to continue providing Zoladex to patients at no cost.
1: Your sport now.
6: More games glory for the Aussies in Glasgow this morning. On the track, it was a 1-2 finish for Rose Davis and Jess Hull in the 5,000 metres. Earlier, we picked up another 3 gold in the Velodrome. Round 21 of the AFL continues. Ladder leaders Fremantle to host Western Bulldogs. In the NRL, Dragons face the Dolphins. Storm at home to the Bulldogs. And Alex de Minaur's defeated Australia's next tennis star, Cruz Hewitt, in their round of 16 clash at the Washington, D.C. Open. The Demon winning in straight sets.
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14: Magic weather.
0: Fine and mainly sunny today. On the waters, northeasterlies to 15 knots and seas below 1 metre. Top temps today, Clare Valley 13, Whyalla and York Peninsula 15, Port Pirie 16, Port Augusta and Roxby Downs 17. If you're off to Adelaide today, a mainly sunny day there and a top of 15 degrees. The outlook for tomorrow, another fine day and top temps around the region ranging from 13 in the Clare Valley to 17 in Port Augusta.
14: Your Flashback 5 at Magic.

Grant, or Edmund Montague Grant. That's his full name. Isn't that a great name? Now, Eddie is 78 and still going strong in terms of singing, so good luck to him. We'll play the Gin Blossoms soon, but right now, Samantha Mumba. Remember this girl? So she was an Irish singer who was discovered on a talent show at the age of 15, and by 17 had had her first hit, the song we're about to play. Made the top 10 here in Australia back in the year 2000. It would be her only top 10 hit here. She had a few other smaller hits, but in Ireland, where she was from, 7 top 10 hits in a row. You'd call that a successful career, would have thought. She's done a bit of acting over the years as well, including appearing in the 2002 movie The Time Machine, if you saw it. Anyway, Samantha Mumba, this is Gotta Tell You, Magic 105.9.

0: Magic 105.9 wrapping up the Flashback 5 with the Gin Blossoms from 1992. That's Hey Jealousy. In case you're wondering how they got their name, well, kids, don't listen to the story. Apparently, they were quite proud of the fact, early in their career anyway, of their heavy drinking. Again, kids, don't do this. So the band name is actually a reference to the red blossom-like markings that apparently can show up on the skin of long-time drinkers when their capillaries burst. Okay. Whatever works for you. Flashback 5 returns Monday afternoon around the same time. Josh Farwez covering that Madonna classic next.
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0: 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It's the Counting Crows, all part of your workday hits. Did you catch the wake-up call this morning with Kaylin and Josh? As you may or may not know, Josh has just got back from a 2.5-week holiday in Alaska and told the story this morning of a awkward encounter, shall we say, in an elevator.
1: I'm in the elevator by myself.
2: Mm-hmm.
1: I have to drop a fart.
2: Oh, no.
1: I was by myself.
2: To start off with, you would have been by yourself.
1: Yep. So it's going down to the ground floor and I'm like, you know what? There's no one here. I'll do a little fluff fluff.
2: A little fluff fluff. Did it sound anything like this?
1: Probably worse. You know about American food.
2: It hits you
1: straight away.
0: Apologies to those eating their lunch right about now. 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You can hear the whole show there. In fact, it's all on My Magic FM. Head to the Wake Up Call section and away you go. Or, of course, you get the podcast these days too via iHeartRadio. Farmer Zach from Farmer Wants a Wife joins the show Monday morning for a chat after the reunion special on Sunday night. It's a big night of TV, actually. Sunday night on Channel 7 because The Voice debuts and Sonia Kruger will also be on the show for you on Monday morning. Of course, another chance Monday too at Birthday Balls. A $1,000 prize could be yours, depending on whether you play double your odds or double your cash. Details Monday morning just after 8. In the next 15 minutes, the Jonas Brothers and Ariana Grande. Next.
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0: 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Just been reading a fascinating article about why your smartphone camera should be worried. If that's something that interests you, you might want to check out that article. It's on our website right now, My Magic FM. Rob's in next with the afternoon stretch, thanks to 39 Alexander, Port Pirie's premier accommodation. In the next 15 minutes, you'll get some Benson Boone. And some classic JT. Have a good weekend. Might catch you tomorrow at the Winter Festival in Port Pirie at Memorial Park there from 10 till 9. Or if you're in Port Augusta, maybe you'll be at the Wharf Fest. Free as well all day tomorrow and definitely worth checking out. 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
6: Hey, I'm Brooke Seychelle. Child safety reforms are high on the agenda as Attorney Generals meet in Darwin today. Federal Attorney General Michelle Rowland has told the ABC she's seeking agreement on three key measures.
7: First is around those baseline standards for what kind of offences will preclude someone from holding a working with children check. Minimum national standards around other aspects of risk assessment that need to be taken into account and information sharing between jurisdictions.
6: Unions are blaming Glacial Progress with BHP management for their latest strike action in the Pilbara. The combined unions agreeing to impose a 24-hour shipping freeze at the Port Hedland export terminal on August 8 before Downing Tools on August 9 as pay negotiations continue to stall. It's a major escalation of the 8-hour stoppage earlier this month, the first in the Pilbara in over 25 years. A leading constitutional law expert says One Nation's plan to ban foreign fighters from returning to Australia wouldn't work. University of Sydney's Professor Anne Toomey says gathering evidence and witnesses from overseas proves difficult. She also warns leaving suspected extremists overseas could limit any ability to monitor them. Australia has extended its lead on the Com Games medal tally, adding another four to our haul overnight. And Australian music journalist and broadcaster Glenn A. Baker has died. Known for his vast music knowledge, Baker won the BBC's Rock Brain of the Universe 3 times and was part of a research project which resulted in the formation of Triple J.
1: Your sport now.
6: In sport, it's official. Bobby Hill has split from Collingwood. The club confirmed they have cut the 26-year-old's contract short, which was due to expire at the end of 2030. Bobby hasn't played at AFL level for almost a year due to personal reasons. It's believed he wants to continue his career at another club. And Alex de Minaur has shown Cruz Hewitt that he's still the king of Aussie tennis, the Demon winning in straight sets in the round of 16 at the Washington Open. That's the latest in news and sport.
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11: Magic weather.
12: Partly cloudy today on the waters, northeasterlies of 15 knots and seas below 1 metre. Top temps are ranging from 13 in the Clare Valley up to 17 in Port Augusta. If you're headed to Adelaide, expect a cloudy one with a top of 15. And for Saturday, mostly sunny, top temps from 13 in the Clare Valley to 17 in Port Augusta.
11: 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I mean, Port Pirie to Gardena, that's just down the road. Yeah, a bit of a stretch, just like this. 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

0: Timberlake for a Friday, a classic combination for your afternoon stretch on Magic. All thanks to 39 Alexander Port Pirie's newest premier serviced apartment accommodation. This one's coming up for ages 6 and over. I'm out of touch, I'm out of love. I'll pick you up when you're getting down. Ed Sheeran's putting together the Lego house. I wonder what the age limit is on fart humour, because, hey, we had plenty this morning on the wake-up call.
1: I'm in the elevator by myself. I have to drop a fart.
2: Oh, no.
1: I was by myself.
2: To start off with, you would have been by yourself.
1: Yep. So it's going down to the ground floor, and I'm like, you know what? There's no one here. I'll do a little fluff-fluff.
2: A little fluff-fluff. Did it sound anything like this?
1: Probably worse, you know about American food.
2: It hits you
1: straight away.
0: 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It's a new one from Olivia Rodrigo. 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
1: Ed Sheeran around the afternoon stretch on Magic. 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

0: 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We've got your national news, sport and weather. A little Olivia too. 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
12: Hi, I'm Brooke Sachel. A potential breakthrough in the war in the Middle East, with Donald Trump announcing a complete disarmament of Hamas and armed groups in Gaza. The US president has called it a critical step towards Gaza being controlled by a new Palestinian government. President Trump says the agreement will be carried out in phases, and once disarmament is complete, Israeli forces will withdraw. The opposition leader fears Australia's mining industry could be going back to the bad old days. It comes as the combined unions have agreed to a 24-hour ship loading ban next month as workers seek better pay. Speaking from WA Today, Angus Taylor says it's important workers are compensated fairly.
13: I want to see workers in the Pilbara who are getting a good deal, but they are amongst the very best workers, the most productive workers and the very best paid workers in the world.
12: Meantime, the federal government is cracking down on legal loopholes when it comes to childcare safety. An attorneys general meeting in Darwin today will set a national baseline for what criminal offences will automatically block Australians from working with children. States will also improve information sharing across borders. And police uniforms and badges are being sold on Chinese shopping sites. The ABC is reporting at least three e-commerce platforms are selling uniforms, caps and badges that look almost identical to those worn by police officers. Replica Victoria, WA, South Australia and Queensland ones have all been spotted.
11: Your sport. Now.
12: In sport, Geelong's made it 3 wins in a row in the AFL, downing Collingwood by 25 points last night at the MCG. The Pies were jumped early as the Cats led by 49 points halfway through the second term. Coach Craig McRae admits not much was going right.
14: We were 9-1 at some stage, I think, from memory, and the opposition are playing really well and taking their chances, and we looked a bit disconnected at times going forward ourselves. We had plenty of chances early and didn't quite make the most of those, but I was proud how we did fight back.
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0: Magic weather. Partly cloudy today on the waters. Northeasterlies of 15 knots and seas below 1 metre. Top temps are ranging from 13 in the Clare Valley up to 17 in Port Augusta. If you're headed to Adelaide, expect a cloudy one with a top of 15. And for Saturday, mostly sunny. Top temps from 13 in the Clare Valley to 17 in Port Augusta.
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0: 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A bit of disco lines. 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
0: Janga Jang's on the way. 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And you could just go to the shop and search the shelves. 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

0: Stretch on Magic. The Australian Commonwealth Games team doesn't have to worry about being broke. We're carrying so much gold back to the country. Joe Griggs, our Commonwealth Games correspondent, joining the wake-up call this morning.
1: Would there be a particular sport that you would have been so happy to have been Commonwealth level, Olympic level to be a part of? Is there any sport in particular that comes to mind?
2: Well, I would say I'm the most uncoordinated human on dry land.
1: You and me, babe.
2: I think the only other sport that I played, apart from tennis, as a young kid to any level, was in netball. 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And so they'd put me in as goalkeeper because I was like 3 foot taller than all the other girls.
0: I should have clarified. That's Joe Griggs, our extremely qualified Commonwealth Games correspondent. There is lots more with her on the Wake Up Call podcast. 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He's coming up in the next few minutes on Magic.

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0: 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And hey, what's all this you're hearing about Steal My Sunshine? This is our big giveaway at the moment. We're talking tickets, we're talking flights, we're talking a bunch of spending money to attend the iHeart Music Festival in Las Vegas, baby. Some of the acts you can expect to see: Goo Goo Dolls, Cardi B, Major Lazer. Maybe you're a big Twilight fan. You want to see Muse at the iHeart Music Festival. What'll happen is, if you chuck your name in on mymagicfm.com, we could be shouting you out next week. 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Everyone who even thinks about this has to be over 21 years of age and have a valid passport for obvious reasons. But it will be a big one starting Monday. So make sure you register. It could be one of our first shout-outs once that kicks off for Steal My Standby. 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
7: Hey, I'm Brooke Seychelle. Federal MP Luke Gosling will face court for the first time today following assault charges involving an incident with NT Administrator David Connolly earlier this month. The member for Solomon appearing in the Darwin local court this afternoon after a last-minute application to amend his police bail conditions. Traditional owners in the Pilbara say a $150 million penalty handed down to Fortescue is a pittance. The company making around $80 billion since going ahead with mines in the region without permission. The Yindjibarndi people voting today to appeal the fine and compensation after the mining company destroyed sacred cultural sites. Much of Australia can expect a warmer and drier few months as El Nino strengthens. The Bureau of Meteorology has released its long-range forecast from August to October. Senior hydrologist Paul Fikemar says rainfall will be mixed depending on the region.
8: Likely to see below average rainfall across much of eastern and southern Australia and parts of the north, above average rainfall in the northwest, and warmer than average days and nights across most of the country, except for some areas in the north.
7: An Australian man has died while mountain climbing in the US. The 28-year-old was hiking in Wyoming, with search and rescue teams saying he fell while climbing the top edge of a mountain. And younger Aussies are putting off trips to the dentist due to the cost of living crunch. The Australian Dental Association says 60% of 18 to 25-year-olds are turning to social media for dental advice instead.
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7: In sport, Hayden Young returns for tonight's clash between Frio and the Bulldogs at Optus Stadium. The Docker was out with tonsillitis in last week's Western Derby, but returns for his 100th match. The Doggies have rested Aaron Norton and Cody Waitman, and Anthony Seibold is returning to coaching in the NRL, signing on as an assistant with the PNG Chiefs, working under Willie Peters. Sources say the former Manly coach was spotted in Port Moresby last week, touring his new workplace. That's the latest in news and sport.
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29: Magic weather.
0: Partly cloudy overnight on the waters northeasterly, so 15 knots and seas below 1 metre. Tonight's lows are ranging from 2 in the Clare Valley to 3 in Port Pirie. Saturday's a mostly sunny one. On the waters northeasterly, so 15 knots and seas around 1 metre. Top temps are ranging from 13 in the Clare Valley up to 17 in Port Augusta.
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0: the workday. 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

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That's new music around Magic 105.9. Rob's here with a whoop whoop. I mean, absolute genius. Whoever let those hooligans into the studio. Alex Warren's Passenger on the way. Also queuing up some Nelly for a Friday. I think that's really appropriate. Lots of fun to be found around the region. Check out the community guide if you haven't already. You're running low on inspo. MyMagicFM.com and chuck something in for August too. We want to know all about what's good. This one always makes me hungry on Magic. Fun, yeah.

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0: 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Cast your mind back 6 years ago, July of 2020. Things were still pretty quiet in the region because of COVID. But didn't this just pump us up? Joel Corry and MNEK's Mighty Banger. And hey, I'm pretty sure Tarzan did some vocals on that one too. Not long left till the weekend. Stick with it and hang around on Magic 105.9 with Rob.
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6: Hi, I'm Brooke Seychelle. The US president says the Board of Peace have agreed to a complete disarmament deal with Hamas and other armed groups in Gaza. In a social media post, Donald Trump calls it a critical step forward towards the territory being led by a new Palestinian government. The US brokered Gaza ceasefire plan includes disarmament and Gaza's reconstruction. Child safety reforms are taking center stage at today's Attorneys General meeting in Darwin. A national working with children check system is among proposals to stop offenders from moving state to state. Federal Attorney General Michelle Rowland has told the ABC they're committed to strengthening protections.
7: So we have made substantial progress as a Commonwealth, working together with the states and territories to achieve meaningful reform in this area. We now have provisions for banned in one, banned in all.
6: More strikes set to hit BHP in the Pilbara. Port unions say they'll stop loading ships at Port Hedland next Saturday if negotiations don't go their way. Unions will meet before the Fair Work Commission. No pardon for Jeffrey Epstein's associate, Ghislaine Maxwell. The US Senate unanimously opposing a presidential pardon for the woman accused of recruiting girls for the convicted sex offender. Donald Trump had previously refused to rule out clemency for her. And the Perth Mint has won a Guinness World Record for the largest gold bar. The record-breaking bullion weighing in at just over 521 kilos and worth around 100 million Aussie dollars.
1: Your sport. Now.
6: In sport, Adam Uze has laughed off whispers the Tigers would want to lose this Sunday's clash against the Eagles in order to lock in pick number one at the draft. The Richmond coach says it's all outside noise.
8: It'd be pretty interesting if he went up to Toby Nankervis and said we didn't want to win this weekend. Like, he'd punch him straight in the face. And it'd be sort of warranted.
6: And in NRL, the Roosters annihilated the Cowboys last night, the Chooks winning 82-12, the highest score by a team since 1935. That's the latest in news and sport.
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9: Partly cloudy overnight on the waters northeasterly, so 15 knots and seas below 1 metre. Tonight's lows are ranging from 2 in the Clare Valley to 3 in Port Pirie. Saturday's a mostly sunny one. On the waters northeasterly, so 15 knots and seas around 1 metre. Top temps are ranging from 13 in the Clare Valley up to 17 in Port Augusta.
0: 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Yeah, that sounds about right late in the arvo. 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

I didn't realise the Pitchy Richie went all the way to Boston. Still a lefty on your Friday at Magic 105.9. Birthday Bowls has been back on the wake-up call this week. Got a $500 prize, potentially every morning if you're lucky, if you got your birthday memorised. It's a good first step. As for me right now, I'm promising free fuel. Don't get your hopes up. I'm talking about the band.

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0: local, are we? We know about the Great Lincoln Gap Tanks tyre fire of 2023.
1: Yeah, keep those water hoses going for about another 3 to 4 weeks. That should put it out. Oh, and maybe bring in about another 300 fire appliances too. Possibly some aerial bombers?
0: That's our local. 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

0: around the afternoon stretch with Rob. Friday afternoon, and you might have already clocked off, but Will and Woody just getting down to work from 5 o'clock. There's lots more to do for Will's DJ national tour, but they did line up the grand finale gig yesterday.
1: He'll be at Club 237, the biggest club in town, Zville. It absolutely goes off. If you missed it on yesterday's show, we'll be talking more about it. I mean, Will is over the moon.
2: Pumped. I mean, yeah, it's an elevation from DJing in an under-14 soccer club for sure.
1: We're in the stratosphere, Australia.
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0: And that's your afternoon stretch on Magic 105.9. Rob going home. I hope you're out of here soon. 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Steal My Standby is going to be giving away some tickets to the iHeart Music Festival. 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It's all thanks to Patterson Conveyancing, local legal loyal, Forsyth Street, Whyalla. 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
6: Hey there, I'm Brooke Seychelle. US President Donald Trump says a proposed agreement has been reached that would see Hamas gradually disarm as part of a plan to end the war in Gaza. Israel is yet to formally agree to the proposal. Federal MP Luke Gosling has been banned from approaching the NT's government house. The member for Solomon faced court today on assault charges following an incident involving Northern Territory Administrator David Connolly earlier this month. The court ordering Gosling give 48 hours notice before attending any event alongside Connolly. Canberra is defending changes to private health with concerns from three states about the impact of abolishing higher rebates for the elderly. The New South Wales, Queensland and Tasmanian health ministers fear the changes could place further pressure on the public hospital system. Mark Butler has told Seven their concerns are unfounded.
7: We've done some modelling through our officials and it's indicated there'll be a very marginal impact on private health insurance membership.
6: Meanwhile, child safety reforms are taking centre stage at today's Attorneys General meeting in Darwin. A national working with children check system is among proposals to stop offenders from moving state to state. We're being warned bird flu is here to stay. It comes after a native seagull returned a positive initial test in South Australia. And Australia is set for a warmer and drier start to the spring season. The Bureau says El Nino will continue to take hold and push temperatures above average between August and October.
1: Your sport now.
6: In sport, Tyson Stengel has thanked Geelong after confirming he has cut ties with the club. The Premiership player has been on personal leave and has not played a game at AFL level this season. He had 3 years left on his contract. And former Manly coach Anthony Seibold has been thrown a lifeline, signing on with the PNG Chiefs for their inaugural season. Seibold's heading to Port Moresby as assistant coach, working under Willie Peters. The pair previously worked together at the South Sydney Rabbitohs. That's the latest in news and sport.
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19: 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From the coast of the Outback, here's your local weather update.
1: Magic weather.
0: Partly cloudy overnight on the waters northeasterly, so 15 knots and seas below 1 metre. Tonight's lows are ranging from 2 in the Clare Valley to 3 in Port Pirie. Saturday's a mostly sunny one. On the waters northeasterly, so 15 knots and seas around 1 metre. Top temps are ranging from 13 in the Clare Valley up to 17 in Port Augusta.
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0: Hope you're having a wonderful drive home. It is Will and Woody. Woodrow, big announcement yesterday.
1: Oh, yeah, my friend.
0: Huge announcement yesterday.
1: Oh, yeah, my
0: the
1: friend.
0: The only credible stop on the DJ Will National DJ Tour.
1: How dare you?
0: I will stand by the fact that DJing at a team meeting and DJing an under-14 soccer training, not credible DJ gigs. Uh-huh. And I think any reasonable person listening in their car right now would know that that's not a reasonable DJ gig. So, yes, I was waiting for a credible gig.
1: Get all of that. Appreciate that feedback. Once again, I'd prefer the feedback in writing. If you haven't heard, by the way, Will is kicking off a national DJ tour next week. It's going to be phenomenal. It's your first ever national tour.
0: I've got to get over this cold first.
1: Yeah, I've been. Do we need to push it? Do we need to push it? Because I need you to be partying after these gigs too. After under 14 soccer training, you know we're you know we're getting in the rooms after and like.
0: Not sure we're doing that. An under 14 at a junior soccer club.
1: No, the parents will be in the rooms.
0: Not getting
1: mate.
0: In the rooms.
1: No, but there's going to be an after party.
0: Wouldn't have thought.
1: It's just we're trying to start a cool reputation for
0: not
1: you,
0: doing anything with the kids after the gig, guys. Just so you know.
1: I didn't. I said the parents are in the chamber.
0: Getting in the rooms. Change rooms didn't come up.
1: I didn't say change. I said change, and then I stopped. Anyway, stop making jokes about that. I have to tell you, because the team meeting did cancel, as you know, so the Wednesday gig next week cancelled.
0: Is that right?
1: Yes. So,
0: what?
1: I'm telling you what the second gig is.
0: Today?
1: Today. You knew the team
0: meeting
1: cancelled.
0: Yeah, I knew they'd cancelled.
1: Come with me here. Get some sleep.
0: I knew they'd cancelled.
1: Get some sleep, for starters.
0: I've been up practicing my mixes, bro.
1: Good.
0: If you need to know,
1: good.
0: What you're hearing on my voice, that's just fatigue, because I've been beat matching at 2 o'clock in the morning.
1: That's what I want to hear, my friend. That's great to hear. Okay, if you want an update on the DJ tour, it's happening later. But right now, let's play Can You Hear It?
2: Can you hear it? Can you hear it? Can you hear it?
1: Beer or soft drink based on the sound of the can opening. If you think you're good at that.
0: Yes.
1: If you think you can hear the difference. $10,000 could be yours if you get 16 cans in a row.
0: That's very exciting. For anyone that can do it. No one's got close in a long time, though.
1: Disagree?
0: If you're a real player, give us a call. Will and Woody.
3: Let's go, girls.

0: Will and Woody.
1: I hope you're having a wonderful drive home. Right now, beer or soft drink, based on the sound of the can opening, it is Can You Hear It?
2: I'm going to say that's a soft drink.
3: Can you hear it?
4: It's a beer.
3: Can you hear it?
5: Beer.
6: Does he know? Does he know? Does he know?
4: Can you hear it?
7: $10,000 is yours if you get 16 cans in a row. Bianca, you keen?
8: Hi, yeah, can you hear me?
7: Yeah, we got you. We got you. The question is, can you hear it? Bianca, here's okay. your first can.
9: Nice. Thank you.
8: Soft drink?
7: You can't hear it, Bianca. That was a beer. I'm sorry, that was a beer.
8: No worries.
7: You got to laugh. Thanks, Bianca. Let's go to Janine here. Janine, you're in?
8: Yep, sure right. In.
7: Here we go. Can one, Janine?
8: Beer.
7: We're off Australia. We are as cold as ice right now. This is one of those moments. Sorry, Janine. Have a lovely weekend, Janine.
1: Bye, Janine.
7: One of those moments, Will, where we kind of need to announce. If you're currently on the line,
1: do a cleanse, Woods, do a cleanse.
7: If you're on the line and you can't hear anything, you're just guessing, you like the idea of 10 grand, but be honest with yourself, you actually can't hear a difference. Hang up now.
1: Yeah, because there's a million people listening who actually, deserve a good game here. We can't just be servicing the prize pigs that call in for the cash. Everyone wants to hear a good game of Can You Hear It?
10: I had all never played before. Everyone deserves a shot,
7: but there needs to be a bit of honesty.
1: That's the producer take on things, and that's because you don't want anyone to win because there's no
10: that's
1: cash.
10: That's not true. I would love nothing more than to give away 10 grand. You know that.
1: Mate, when someone bows out at 4 or 5, you double flip the bird into the glass.
10: You can't prove it.
1: We've got cameras.
7: We've got
1: a lot of cameras.
7: All right. Avril, you haven't hung up.
1: So I think the point is we want a good player.
7: Yes, we do. I'm going to be honest. When I made that announcement, no one hung up. So Avril, you can really hear something. You can truly hear a difference.
8: Yeah, I think so.
7: Righto, Avril. Here we go. Okay. Can one.
8: Soft drink.
7: Bloody hell, Avril. No.
1: Let's go to a song. Let's just do a cleanse.
7: It's nothing against you, Avril.
1: Let's just do a cleanse. We'll reset. There's a vibe. I think your cracks have been good.
7: I think they've been perfect. I'm glad you mentioned that because I'm on fire.
1: I suspect the producers are putting

0: That's Will and Woody. Hope you're having a wonderful Friday. Friday's a great time to be alive, Woods. It's a lovely time to be alive. And right now, it'd be lovely if one of you guys won $10,000 if you can tell the difference between beer and soft drink just by the sound of the can opening. Can you hear it? Can you hear it?
1: Can you hear it? Horrific display of Can You Hear It before the song there. A lot of people should be embarrassed. And we just said, like obviously we want anyone to have a go at this. We want people to play. But
0: you've got to
1: truly believe that you can hear a difference. We don't want people coming on here and just going, having a 50-50 guess. We may as well just be flipping a coin. No one wants to hear that, right?
0: Flip a coin Fridays.
1: Bloody hell, it does sound good.
0: Just came to me.
1: We'll think, okay.
0: We'll have a chat about it.
1: Seriously think about that because that's a bit of fun.
0: You like the sound of that? Flip a coin Friday.
2: I hate the sound of that.
0: Yeah.
1: Okay, let's go to Sarah here. Sarah, you think you can actually hear a difference between beer and soft drink?
3: I feel like I do. I hear it on the radio on the way home from work every day, and right. Okay. I always get it. So.
0: Good pedigree. Good pedigree, Woods.
3: Touching wood.
1: Touching all the wood. Touch all the wood. Here we go. First can, Sarah.
0: Touching wood.
1: For luck.
3: Soft drink?
1: Oh, no. Sorry, Sarah.
0: Sorry, Sarah. Bad luck, mate.
1: It was a beer. That was a beer.
0: Let's go. Let's
3: it's
0: go
3: a lot harder.
0: Wait, sorry, we haven't got time for it. No time for excuses. No time. We've got to move on. It's the quick and the dead. Gabriel.
4: Yes. Hi, how are you?
0: One of the great fade. That was a real fall in a cliff. Fall in a deep dive. It was a fall in a sinkhole fade out. It was beautiful.

0: Hello?
1: Gabriel.
2: Gabriel, are you there?
0: Hi, can you hear me?
2: Wait, can you hear me?
0: Yes.
2: Gabriel, can you hear me?
0: Yes.
2: Have you got me there, Gabriel?
0: Yeah. Hi, guys. How are you?
2: Beautiful.
3: We're outstanding, Gabriel. All right, you ready for your first can?
0: Yes.
3: Here we go, Gabe. Here we go.
1: I'm in an annoying mood.
3: I can tell.
1: I'm sorry.
3: We can all tell.
1: Sorry.
3: We can all tell.
1: It's happened.
3: It's Friday. Just relax. Sorry, Gabe. We're fighting. Can one for you, my friend.
0: Soft drink.
3: Oh, God.
1: I'm glad we stuck around for it.
3: Gabe, that's incorrect.
2: Hey, Gabe.
3: Gabe.
2: Gabe.
0: Hey.
2: Are you there? Can you just tell us briefly about what you did with your day in a couple of sentences?
0: Pardon?
2: What did you do with your day? Just give me a sentence. What happened to you?
3: Guys, now come on. That's not fair. No, that's not fair. You can't set him up like that. You can't
2: set him up like that.
3: Gabe, it sounds like you had a lovely day,
2: mate. I regret nothing.
3: All right, let's go to Rebecca here. Rebecca, I don't think history we have ever had the entire game without one person getting a correct can, but we are really staring down the barrel of that right now. Do you want to just pass? Do we just move on to Jessica, or can you hear a difference?
4: I can hear a difference. Oh, my God.
3: All right, here we go. Can one, Beck.
4: So, soft drink.
3: Oh, Rebecca.
2: Jesus.
3: Rebecca.
2: What's going on?
3: This is
2: a coup. You're sending in these crumpets deliberately. You are. You love a loss.
5: We ask the same questions you guys do. You think you're going to do well? And everyone said yes, and they sound so confident.
2: Of course they say yes, because they want to get on the air.
5: I have confidence in them.
3: That's a fair point.
2: Bad filtering as far as I'm concerned.
3: I'm almost willing to just like wave the white flag and move on at this point, because we're just wasting cans, Will. We're just wasting cans.
2: Nothing worse than wasted cans.
3: Exactly. Do we want to go to Jess, or we just want to move on? Because we're right off Australia. I'd love to finish with a nice taste in my mouth. Jess, can you do it? Can you do it, Jess?
4: I hope so.
3: I hope so. Jess, can you... What do you think the difference between beer and soft drink is?
2: Yeah, this is good.
4: Jess, this is
2: your audition question. Like, you've got to get through this question to crack the can. What do you think the difference is?
4: The soft drink has a different... I don't know.
3: I'm convinced, Jess. Let's go. Here we go. Can one for you, Jess. Let's do it.
4: Yeah.
2: It'll be back next week.
3: It was such a convincing answer.
2: It'll be back next week. Between the two. It's Will and Woody.
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0: Bill and Woody. I hope you're having a wonderful Friday. Play the opener. Get me out of here.
1: They may take our lives, but they'll never take Kobe.
0: All righty, Woods. 10 minutes. 10 minutes is all we get, really, to do what we actually want to do on this show. Ordinarily, mm-hmm. we pitch hundreds of ideas every week, but it's got to go through the producers, and they've got to put it through contents and filters and AI and whatnot.
2: Yeah.
0: But
2: yeah.
0: Right now, though, this is raw. This is unadulterated. This mm-hmm. is free content. It's Freedom Fridays. What's the idea that didn't get up for you this week, mate?
2: It was an early rejection. I rejected it Monday, Tuesday, Wednesday. Then I gave up on it because they just would not give me a nibble on it.
0: Yeah.
2: Best Dooney run you've ever pulled off.
0: Oh, yeah?
2: There was a story. It was Gold Coast on Main Beach there. Effectively, someone did a nudie run in front of a whole bunch of diners. Is that right, Tommy?
3: Yeah, this was actually my idea, but that's fine.
2: Why did they keep rejecting it? Because I loved it.
3: I loved it too.
2: What? Who was rejecting it?
3: I don't know.
0: Probably the women.
4: Probably codes.
2: Codes?
3: What codes?
2: You can be nude. We can be nude.
0: She doesn't trust you to not sexualize it. I think that's the problem. I think that's fair.
4: It was a whole group of men that did a massive, like a mass nudie run on a Gold Coast main beach.
2: Brilliant.
4: And if you read the story, you'd know that.
2: I didn't read the story.
0: I read it.
2: I loved best nudie runs
0: across that.
2: I just think, what's the best nudie run you've pulled off?
0: Pulled on.
2: Excuse me. Pulled off.
4: Exactly.
2: Sorry.
0: You just made your bed. You made your bed trying to pitch the story. Fell down. Fell down at the first dick joke. Couldn't make it. Couldn't make it 30 seconds in.
2: My mouth was like, do the dick joke.
0: Good producing. Just get him talking and you knew he'd stuff up. Well done.
3: I think there was some stiff competition this week. That's why I didn't get there.
2: There you are. This is funny, though. This is good stuff. This is classic. Anyway, what's your idea?
0: Hey, so I pitched it earlier in the show. I've been pitching it for a while now.
2: Earlier in the show.
0: Yeah, we had a moment while we were playing Can You Hear It, Bureau Soft Drink, based on the sound of the can opening.
2: Yeah.
0: Where you said, Will, no one can tell the difference here between Bureau Soft Drink. They're just guessing. Yeah. We may as well flip a coin.
2: I did say that.
0: And I said to you, Woods, flip a coin Fridays.
2: Uh-oh.
0: It's got a bit of a ring to it.
2: Uh-oh. So then So the idea is that you just guess heads or tails?
0: Yeah.
2: I love it. I obviously love it. Why don't we try and join our ideas and you get a second chance if you're naked?
0: Or second chance if you get a, if you've got a nudie run story. So if you guess heads and it's tails, tell you what, mate, I'll give you another crack if you've got a good nudie run story.
2: Or if you get naked now.
0: Well, I think that might get a bit sick. I think that is a code thing.
2: Okay.
0: Yeah.
2: Good. Found the line. All right, so anyone got a coin?
0: What's the prize?
2: Anyone got a coin?
0: What's the prize, by the way? We need a prize.
2: We'll figure that out during the song.
0: Someone, assemble the promotions people and...
2: Put together a hamper. Red Rooster.
0: Chicken.
2: Red Rooster. You get a $100 voucher.
0: Put together a hamper or some sort of prize pack. Go on. Cool.
4: That's working from home, mate.
0: Fly. We've got Red Rooster vouchers. And we've got Kenny here at Stubby Holders. It's going to need to be more than that. You'll get these... kaleidoscope glasses I've got here.
2: You can't give them away. We
4: no,
2: love them.
4: You can't give those away.
2: We love yours. Yes, they are.
0: No, they're not.
2: Well, they're not yours.
0: Hey, not yours.
2: I honestly don't know if anyone's got a coin.
0: Give us a call. Sure. It's Flip a Coin Fridays with a nerd twist.
2: Oh, there you go. Now you're
0: out of
2: the jet.
0: If you don't guess head or tails, tell us a nerdy run story. And you get to continue.
2: Let's go to George. George.
5: How you going?
2: We're still getting our heads around the rules ourselves, but are you ready to flip for chicken?
0: This music is way too intense for me,
5: I'm
0: Tommy.
5: Totally ready to flip the chicken.
0: All right, here we go, okay. George. What do you reckon, mate? Are you heads or tails?
5: I'll go for heads.
0: Good guess. That's a tails.
2: Wrong.
0: Now, George, you can keep playing if you've got a nerdy run story.
5: I do.
0: Love that.
5: Let us
2: hear it, George. What happened?
5: We all got drunk at schoolies. Mate and I decided to do it.
2: Responsibly. You responsibly did that, of course, George.
5: Go on.
2: Had some food, obviously. Go on.
5: Both of us ran across things like a little bit of a highway, back and forward. All I had for me was a tie. Got back, people stole my clothes. There was a big house party going on, so all I have is a tie to cover me up as I try and run around looking for my clothes.
0: A car tire?
2: A car tire.
5: A tire.
2: Oh, a tie. So did you wrap the tie around your waist? Or did you do like a...
5: No, it was around my neck and hung low enough to just cover me up a little bit as I try and find my clothes.
2: That's awesome.
0: Pretty good gear.
2: Did you do the winds are not George. At the front, probably.
0: George, you get another
2: you're
0: one.
2: Alive. George, you get you're alive, one. George.
0: Well done, well done. Okay.
5: Here I might, I'll double down and go for heads again if it's not.
2: Whoa, all right, right, George. Yeah.
0: It's tails, George.
2: Oh,
0: thanks
2: sorry,
0: for going,
2: George.
0: Going, Chris.
2: No chicken for you, George.
0: No chicken for you, George.
2: No chicken. Yeah.
0: Thanks for your nerdy story, though. Chris, hello.
6: Hi.
0: Welcome to Flippin' Fridays on Will and Woody.
2: It's sounding good. It's
0: starting to sound good. What do you reckon? Chris? Heads or tails?
6: I suppose I've got to go after your conversation before. I'll give you a heads.
2: Right.
0: Here we go. $100 a chicken for you, Chris.
6: Wow.
0: Congratulations.
6: Oh, no way.
0: Wow. Bang. Now, would you like to go again, Chris?
6: Of course.
0: All right. Here we go.
2: It's a lot of chicken.
0: Oh, yeah, do lose everything if you go again.
2: Oh, that's a good rule.
6: Oh, don't I get to tell my nudie story?
2: Okay, so here's the thing. You can...
0: Chris, just keep getting better this game.
2: You can go for a second.
6: My nudie story. I'll give another head.
2: Yeah, go. Great.
0: Hang on a second.
2: And she comes back alive. If she's got a mulligan if she tells a nudie story.
0: Oh, okay. Because right now she's paying for $200 a chicken.
2: Bloody hell, she is.
0: Okay, cool. All right, here we go, Chris. Heads or tails?
6: Another heads.
0: Here we go.
2: Oh, everyone's doing head.
0: Tails.
2: Okay, Chris, nudie story.
0: You lose your chicken or a nudie story?
6: What was that?
0: You lose your chicken, otherwise tell us a nudie run story.
6: I'll give you the nudie story. That's why I'm here. So 20 years ago, I was living in London, as you do.
2: Yeah.
6: After a big night out, was in a cab going back home with another couple and my now husband, so it was four of us.
0: Yeah.
6: We live quite close to Tower Bridge, so jumped out of the cab on Tower Bridge. Their cab had to do a U-turn, and as they drove past, flashed them a big moon.
2: Oh, a big moon. So the cab driver you'd just been in the car of.
6: What's that?
2: So the cab driver you'd just been in the car of.
6: Yeah, and my friends.
2: How many of you were there?
6: On Tower Bridge. Oh, just the four of us.
2: Nice.
6: For those two, yeah.
2: Four moons.
0: Oh, beautiful. All right, Chris, you get another crack. Would you like to go for $200 worth of chicken?
6: All right. Sure.
0: All right, cool. Otherwise, you lose everything if you get it wrong, right?
6: Oh, that's okay.
2: Unless you've got another nudie story.
0: We'll hear another one. Okay. Starting to sound a bit sick. This is what they were worried about. All right, Chris, heads or tails?
6: We'll go heads.
0: Okay, here we go. You won $200 worth of chicken, Chris.
2: Huge, Chris.
0: You won $200 worth of chicken. Would you like to go for $300 worth of chicken? I've got to ask.
6: Oh, well, we might as well.
0: Yes.
2: Bloody oath. Just wondering, do you have another nudie run story in case you get this wrong?
6: I have a part nudie story.
2: Chris.
0: Well, we'll have to hear it.
2: It's truth, Chris.
0: All right, here we go, Chris.
2: $300 worth of chicken.
6: We'll just go heads again.
0: Chris, you've got $300 worth of chicken.
2: That's a lot of chicken.
6: We're a family of five.
0: All right, 10 whole roast chickens, Monday to Wednesday, only at Red Rooster. Chris, would you like to go for $400 worth of chicken?
6: Sure.
2: Wow, this is a lot of chicken.
6: Do you want me to?
0: Yeah,
2: we do. We'd love you to go for it.
6: We're going to stick with heads.
0: Okay, here we go. Heads again. Chris, it's tails. Oh. I'm really sorry you've lost all your chicken.
2: All the chicken.
0: Yeah.
6: But you said I could say another nudie story.
2: We did, Chris. We did. Fire away.
0: Oh, you might have to tell Woody off air, I reckon.
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0: It is Will and Woody, and I hope you're having a wonderful drive home right now. Guys, we just want to talk to you about anything. You can talk to anyone. If it's the open line, just tell us what you're doing this week and ask us a question. You want to talk about the upcoming DJ Will tour? You can also text us. If you've got a question for us, we will answer anything. It is open line on a Friday. Rebecca, kick us off.
1: Hi, Will and Woody. I love you both so much.
2: Oh, thanks, Rebecca. We love you too.
1: I'm just ringing. I recently took my son to the doctors and they said that he was overweight. He's only 10 and they said he was 56 kilos and that is way too big for his age.
0: Right, okay.
2: That's the way they said it, Rebecca?
1: Yes.
0: God. Okay. Is it was that coming from a health standpoint, I imagine, Rebecca? Like they're concerned about... Okay.
1: I reckon they're concerned and they want to get him to see a dietitian, but I don't think he's overweight.
0: Okay. Well, that matters for starters. But then I suppose also medically, because there's certain things once you get over a certain weight that do become complicated as you get older, things like diabetes and stuff that I'm sure they're looking out with him for. I don't know what the right weight is, but I'm sure that's what they'd be thinking is his best interests. I think that's worth remembering.
1: Yeah, it's just upsetting because now he's worried.
0: Of course. Of course.
2: He was in the room when they said this, Rebecca.
1: Yes. Yep.
0: Oh, of course that's upsetting. I actually can't think of... You know, Rebecca, have you heard of Taryn Brumfitt?
1: Yes.
0: Have you listened to any of her stuff?
1: I've wanted to, but no, I haven't.
0: I recommend you go and do that because we actually had her on our show recently and I told her this was before my daughter was born. And I said to her that, my daughter was very little, so she couldn't understand anything I was saying. But she was quite a chubby little baby. So I used to call her Cupcake and Chumbawamba and all these things just because she was just, I used to call her the Michelin Man because she just had rolls of skin. Mm-hmm. And then I said to Taryn, at what point do I stop doing that? Because I don't want this to be an issue. But my partner said, well, it's going to have to stop at some stage. And she was like, please read my book, which I did. And it was awesome in terms of language. Around weight, around understanding, appreciating your body, that whole body thing. She is like world authority on that. And I would highly recommend going and reading that for you and your son's journey with whatever their body or their shape is going to be in the future.
1: Thank you so much.
2: Have a great weekend, Rebecca. Taryn Brumfitt.
0: Good on you. Yeah, it's called Embrace. It's called Embrace, is what the documentary is called. I'll go and check that out to start. God, that's tough.
2: That's really tricky to navigate, absolutely. It's not what your body looks like, it's what your body can do.
0: How are you feeling about that with your kids?
2: It hasn't come up at all at this stage, but there's big focus just on what your body can do, not what your body looks like. There's no comments about body. And then so Mim and I are also very careful just around how we talk about our own bodies.
0: Is that right?
2: I've kind of noticed as well, looking in the mirror.
0: No, the mirror's a big thing.
2: They pick up on what you're looking
0: how
2: at.
0: How you do it.
2: If I'm inspecting my body.
0: Yeah, that's it. Yes.
2: Which I can do.
0: Yes.
2: It's just that's something to be aware of that she's going like, well, you look worried about what your body looks like.
0: Yeah.
2: Should I be worried about? Yep. So it's like a language without actually talking, which we're very conscious of.
0: The only comment that my daughter's made about a body.
2: About a body.
0: Yeah. Is after she was staying at mum and dad's place, her grandparents' place, she calls my grandpa Da.
2: Mm-hmm.
0: And you know, my parents are nude quite a lot.
2: I didn't know Penny was, but that's interesting.
0: Yeah, they're both nude all the time.
2: I thought it was only Laurie.
0: Nah, both nude. Anyway, Max came home from staying with them for a weekend. The first thing she said to me was, Da has a tiny penis.
2: Brilliant.
0: Let's go to Kai.
2: That's an example of what not to do. Let's go to Kai. Kai, what do you want to talk about, Kai?
3: Yo, how's it going? Tonight I'm going ghost hunting with my brother, so I thought I'd just let you guys know.
2: Cool. Kai. So what's the dream ghost tonight? Like, is there a target in mind?
3: Maybe a nice one. I don't really want to get possessed, so maybe one who's not too angry, probably.
2: I recently got some night vision goggles, so this really interests me.
3: I actually got a night vision camera.
2: Yeah.
3: So I'm prepared. I'm ready to go.
2: Not to compare, but mine's a camera too. Kai, so where are you going to go to try and find ghosts?
3: Oh, I can't tell you that, you know. It's a secret location, you know.
2: Okay, I get that. So how do you sense or how do you feel that there are ghosts around?
3: Well, you know, I've got a little bit of the scent. I can kind of just feel it.
2: Whoa.
3: But not only that, we've got a couple devices up in here. Because, you know, I've always heard on
2: devices.
3: The bit of ghosts are real, ghosts are not. So I thought, you know what? There's only one way to find out. So I'm going to settle it myself.
2: Hunt them down.
3: And I've got a little couple devices here, and we're going to go find out.
2: The world owes you a thanks, Kai. Find out for us. Have you ever found one before, Kai? Have you ever found one?
3: I never have, but, you know, there's always a first for everything, so.
2: Bloody oath, mate. Hey, Godspeed.
0: Good on you, Kai.
2: Hey, mate, we'll touch base on Monday.
3: All right, we will.
2: Great.
0: Not sure we will.
2: Yeah, come on.
0: I'm not sure we will. I also...
2: We're gonna tease that all weekend.
0: Do you think it's a good thing or a bad thing that their caller called up and said, I have night vision goggles and I'm going to go ghost hunting, and you were like, great, me too.
2: Yeah. Tragic.
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5: Hey, I'm Brooke Seychelle. The federal health minister has accused three of his state counterparts of buying the spin from private insurers after expressing concerns about the scrapping of higher rebates for the elderly. The health ministers of New South Wales, Queensland and Tasmania fear it'll add more pressure to the public system. Mark Butler has told Seven he's surprised by this response.
6: I'm a little surprised, frankly, that the state governments have swallowed the rather self-serving modelling that the insurance industry itself is putting out there, but we're confident that this is the right decision.
5: Federal MP Luke Gosling has been banned from approaching the Northern Territory's government house. The member for Solomon fronted court today, charged with assaulting NT Administrator David Connolly. Meanwhile, Victorian teachers will go on strike again amid pay negotiations with the state government. They'll walk off the job for 24 hours on August 19 after an education union meeting today. Traditional owners are set to appeal the $150 million penalty handed down to Fortescue for going ahead with mines in the Pilbara without a proper agreement. The Yindjibarndi people voted today to go ahead and formally lodge the appeal before next month's deadline. And it's believed around 500,000 Aussies are using weight loss jabs. A new study finding most are paying between $200 and $700 to access the GLP-1 medication for conditions other than diabetes. The figure's jumping from 58,000 in 2020 to 500,000 last year.
4: Your sport now.
5: In sport, another blow for the Pies. With no guarantee, Jeremy Howe will return this season. The Collingwood veteran has had surgery after breaking his forearm in last night's 25-point loss to the Cats. The Pies also parted ways with Bobby Hill today. In NRL, round 22 action continues tonight, with the Dolphins taking on the Dragons after coming off the bye. And the Commonwealth Games continues with day 8 tonight, Australia bagging 4 gold medals yesterday. That's the latest in news and sport.
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1: Magic weather.
13: Partly cloudy overnight on the waters northeasterlies to 15 knots and seas below 1 metre. Tonight's lows are ranging from 2 in the Clare Valley to 3 in Port Pirie. Saturday's a mostly sunny one. On the waters, northeasterlies are 15 knots and seas around 1 metre. Top temps are ranging from 13 in the Clare Valley up to 17 in Port Augusta.
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0: Playing the quiz today, we got Belinda. G'day, Belinda.
1: Hello.
0: Hello, Belinda. Are you excited for Will's first ever DJ national tour that kicks off next week?
1: I'm sure he'll be amazing.
0: Bloody oath. Bloody oath he will be, Belinda.
2: DJ Will.
0: We're going over the entire
3: get her down
0: tour.
3: Are you coming down to bar 245 in Townsville?
1: Pardon?
0: Belinda, are you gonna fly? I'm not sure where you are in Australia, but are you gonna come to Townsville to watch Will at bar 237?
1: Well, I'm on the Gold Coast, so it's probably a little bit too far.
3: No, not too far though. Not too far.
0: Belinda, too far. It'll be worth it. It's gonna be wild at the Snake Pit in Club 237. Keep getting that wrong. Anyway, Belinda, you want to play the quiz? So 30 seconds on the clock. Got to get 10 questions right. Can pass. Got to take your first answer. Good luck, Belinda.
1: Thanks.
3: All right, Belinda, here we go. Who sings Abracadabra?
1: Oh, pass.
3: Who's Zendaya's husband?
1: Tom Holland.
3: What's your favourite pastry?
1: Shoe pastry.
3: Who's a DJ, Will or Woody?
1: Will.
3: Name a character in Lord of the Rings.
1: No idea.
3: Do you prefer your nuts salted or unsalted?
1: Salted.
3: What's the ideal temperature for your heater?
1: 30.
3: What's larger, 5,000 Australian dollars or 5,000 pounds?
1: Pounds.
3: How many countries have you been to?
1: Five.
3: And you're out of time, Belinda. You passed on a couple. Who sings Abracadabra? Ooh la la.
1: Oh, Lady Gaga.
3: Yeah, there it is.
0: Ooh, there it is.
3: Eminem did an Abracadabra song recently, didn't he, as well?
0: I think he did. Yeah, he did. You're right, Will. Yeah.
3: Which I think is a cover of an older song called Abracadabra.
0: Yeah, I think you're right again there.
3: He did the whole, like, guess who's back at Abracadabra. Anyway, I'll let Button Push tell me find that, but we would have accepted Lady Gaga or Eminem. Name a character in Lord of the Rings.
1: I've never seen Lord of the Rings ever.
3: Lord of the Rings. There's lots of people who could have named. And I'm not passionate about Lord of the Rings, so I won't reel them off.
0: Nice control, mate. Do you still have Aragorn's sword on your wall at home?
3: Flame of Andor.
0: There you are. Now, let's talk more about DJ Will. This is all super lame. I need you cooler than this. The national tour, it kicks off next week. If you have missed any of the details, then stay with us because we will reveal everything. It's Will and Woody.

0: It is Will and Woody. I hope you're having a wonderful drive home. It's a Friday. Woodrow.
1: I'm going to be honest. During the song there, we were just talking about DJ and we were talking about beat matching and whatnot because we are serious, ladies and gentlemen, because Will's first DJ national tour kicks off in 2 days.
0: 2 days.
2: Australia. You know what time it is. It's time for something big.
3: Big.
2: It's time for something bold. It's time for something sexy.
3: Sexy. Sexy.

0: massive grand finale for DJ Will's first ever national tour.
1: Oh, wait, this is actually huge.

0: front of a huge crowd of future diehard fans. DJ Will and his first ever national tour is coming to Club 237.
1: DJ Will.
2: So there you go. There you go. There it is. A national tour. How are we feeling?
3: Better after you booked a club.
2: Thank you.
3: Better. I'm feeling better about that. I'm not sure what the snake pit's going to be like after the good people of Townsville have been at the races all day.
2: Dangerous.
3: Have you thought
2: friend.
3: About security?
2: Yeah. Absolutely, I have.
3: Okay. That might be worth talking about.
2: Don't worry about it. As I keep telling you, you focus on mixing and I'll focus on the business. All right. I just want you thinking about what songs am I going to play? What are my D floor fillers?
3: I was going to, that's good stuff, but I was going to get my, I haven't got my rider to you yet as well.
2: Yeah, I've been emailing you. You still DJWill at gmail.com?
3: No.
2: Right. What's your email? give me your rider because I'm figuring that all out. Okay? All right. I'm speaking to the club owners, Club 237. I'm speaking to the soccer coach that we're going to see on Monday night, which is really, Ari. Yeah. He's pumped, by the way. The girls are pumped.
3: Of course he is. I'm DJing his 14-year-old girls' soccer team. Like, come on.
2: The whole club's actually pumped, mate. Word's got out.

0: As you heard in the package there.
1: I don't want to DJ in the rain at a soccer club on Monday afternoon. We don't want to do it.
0: We've got a Broly.
2: Monday night, brother.
0: Yeah, Monday night, man. Not during the day. Don't be crazy. We're not DJing during the day. Although, we have filled in your second gig.
1: Oh, the Wednesday gig.
0: Because we had a cancellation.
1: Okay.
0: Team meeting got cancelled.
1: I'm busy Wednesday night, just so you know.
0: Yeah. Oh, don't worry, my friend. Gigs on Wednesday.
1: I thought you said we don't do day gigs.
0: Yeah, I did just say that. Take it back. Because I need my sleep too. I can't do too many nights. It's pre-midday. Anyway, I'll tell you what the new gig is for Wednesday right up next on Will and Woody.
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0: Thrill of Woody.
1: I hope you're having a wonderful drive home.
2: All right, Australia.
1: The final gig, I'm ready.
2: You're on Tenderhooks. So just to update you, yes, Will is going on his first ever national DJ tour. It kicks off Monday night where you are DJing an under 14 girls soccer training. It was just mentioned to me during the song by Mark the Man Daniel, our audio producer. I've been underselling it. You are the headline act at an under 14 girls soccer training.
1: The expression headline act only works if there's another act. Like, is there another act?
2: I could juggle before you. I've actually been practicing my juggling. I've got balls and everything, like pro balls. So would you like that?
1: Well, if I'm going to be the headline, there's going to have to be someone before me.
2: I'll juggle.
1: If that's what has to happen. Otherwise, you can book someone else, find an act to go before.
2: Way too late. I'll juggle.
1: So I'm sure someone will want to DJ on a Monday night in the middle of nowhere for an under 14.
2: Just offered you my juggle.

0: Juggling, mate. I'm juggling. Okay. Now, okay. Wednesday, I said...
1: Felt like I touched a nerve there.
0: You did. My juggling's really good. It's weird you haven't said, hey, mate, can you show me your juggling? Because I've been working really hard.
1: I didn't know that you'd been working on your juggling.
0: Well, now you know.
1: Okay.
0: Okay, so now...
1: Hey, mate, can you show me your juggling?
0: Love to. On Monday. Okay. Okay. Now, I know that...
1: What just happened?
0: What? What's everyone talking about? Now...
1: Yeah.
0: Wednesday we had a cancellation, a team meeting, hump day team meeting.
1: Hump day team meeting, yes, because your gig, my other gig got cancelled.
0: Yes, now I had to work bloody hard. I told you I had irons in fire, but I wanted the right gig for you.
1: Yep.
0: Okay, because let's be honest, we've got soccer training on Monday. We've got the club gig, huge club gig in Townsville.
1: Yes.
0: Club 237, if you're in Townsville.
1: That's on Friday.
0: That's on Saturday.
1: Sorry, Saturday. Saturday. That's on Saturday.
0: So get to Townsville, by the way, guys. It's going to be huge, once in a lifetime.
1: Yeah.
0: Snake pit there, Club 237.
1: So pumped.
0: And I was thinking to myself, I need a variation for Wednesday. What's going to be our big hit on Wednesday before our massive club gig? And Wilbur, you'll be very excited to announce that on Wednesday morning at 6:15 in the morning, you, my friend, will be DJing the Coffee Rush at the cafe around the corner from the station. I know when I get my coffee at 6 in the morning, what I really want to be hearing is a DJ. Loud.
1: 6:15.
0: 6:15.
1: Which cafe?
0: It's around the corner. We were there twice this week.
1: That cafe?
0: Yeah, and I did the deal when we went down there.
1: Oh, is that what you were doing?
0: That's what I'm doing. I'm doing deals while you're having your brekkie.
1: It's 6:15.
0: Yeah, because that's peak and I need you.
1: That's not peak. I used to be a barista. That's not peak. They're probably just getting us in there before we start annoying people when it actually becomes busy.
0: Might have been a little bit of that.
1: So how long am I doing it for? Don't say less than an hour. I'll be really annoyed.
0: Okay. Won't say anything then. I think you're on from 6:15 to 6:45. And then they've been pretty clear about get out, leave. And stop. And stop playing loud music and badgering my
1: Great.
0: Car. No, it's going to be awesome, mate. It's going to be unreal.
1: So the national tour next week. Number one, under 14 soccer training, Monday night. Yep. Number two.
0: Headline act there, mate. Yep.
1: Number two.
0: Yes.
1: 6:15 at a cafe.
0: Yes.
1: AM.
0: By the way, free coffees for everyone. I negotiated that.
1: And number three.
0: Yep.
1: A gig in Darwin.
0: Townsville.
1: On Saturday.
0: Townsville.
1: Yeah. Club 237.
0: Yep.
1: In the snake pit.
0: Oh, yeah.
1: Okay, I'm excited about one of them.
0: Don't say which one.
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1: Are you going to Caleb's backyard show this weekend?
0: 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No.

0: It's Will and Woody. I hope you're having a great drive home, Woods.
1: I think we're all going to face the same dilemma at our local cafe maybe tomorrow. Definitely at some stage this weekend, we are all going to face this dilemma.
0: Yep.
1: Are you going to go to a cafe tomorrow?
0: No. Nah.
1: All right. Well, Too expensive.
0: Too expensive. Too expensive. Yeah, no. You know me. I go to the cafe, I buy the shop.
1: That's true.
0: Buy the shop. The accountant pulled me up. I had to budget recently. And one of the big issues was every time you go to a cafe, you spend $50. So I can't do it.
1: Fair enough.
0: So it's a sometimes food.
1: Yeah, sure.
0: So it's not weekends.
1: You keep using the Will and Woody card at our cafe business meetings, by the way. I don't mean to talk to you about that. Yeah. Because you, on your way out, you go, Matt, I'll put it on the company card.
0: Yeah.
1: And then you get four cookies. You get two bits of cake. It's like, dude, what are you doing?
0: What do you mean? I bought... Well, the whole team burgers last night.
1: I mean, talk to you about that as well. I think it was we're all going to our own devices, and it was like, sweet, everyone's buying their own burger. Big Pants over here goes, guys, I've got your burgers. I've got your burgers.
0: That's a good feeling. Anyway, it's a good feeling. I'm glad you enjoy spending my money. I like being Big Papa.
1: Be Big Papa by yourself with your own credit card. Anyway,
0: you spent $7,000 on a prop from a movie.
1: That is,
0: which we don't use.
1: That is totally fair enough.
0: Thank you.
1: And I'll have that forever and a day. Keep spending, baby. Keep spending. No, back on the cafe. Listen. Yeah. So cafes don't have many toilets.
0: Traditionally, yeah.
1: And obviously, it's totally understandable. Generally speaking, some cafes will just have one toilet.
0: Yeah.
1: Other cafes might have one male, one female toilet, right?
0: Yeah.
1: Totally fine.
0: Most of them have got like a shocking setup where you've got to go and get a key.
1: Oh, that's...
0: And you've got it, and it's on a spatula so everyone knows that you're going to go and do a poo.
1: Do you try
0: and you've got to walk through the whole
1: cafe. Do you try and put it in your
0: it?
1: Pockets when you do it? Like,
0: I'll put it under my shirt. Yes, in short, I do.
1: Okay.
0: Why don't they just give you like a nondescript, or just like give it a little wink?
1: They want you
0: put
1: to
0: put it on
1: be,
0: a code. Hey, mate, the code, it's a padlock, it's out the back. Yeah. 5321, no one knows.
1: They want you to be embarrassed.
0: Here's a novelty sized key covered in sparkles.
1: They want you to be embarrassed so you don't use their toilet.
0: Is that right?
1: That's the whole bit, man. Anyway, my dilemma is when you go to the single toilet in a cafe, and this happened to me twice this week, when you go to the single bathroom and it's being used.
0: Yep.
1: Because sometimes I'm like, oh, this person's going to be embarrassed when they find out I've been waiting for them because they've potentially been in there for a while.
0: Mm.
1: Okay, so I stand there and I start feeling awkward. Do you feel awkward in that scenario where you're like, they're going to feel bad that they've held me up?
0: No. Nah.
1: Okay, weird. Does anyone else, do you feel weird about that, Tom?
2: Yeah, 1,000,000,000%.
1: Okay, so then sometimes not. I'll
0: what do you
1: go.
0: Mean? There's one toilet in a cafe. There's lots of people in the cafe. You're going to be holding people up. It comes with the territory.
1: Yeah, but people.
0: There's no sense of like. That's insane.
1: I found that when people walk out and they see you waiting there,
0: I
1: get apologized. They go, oh, I'm so sorry. And I'm always like, it's fine. It's totally fine.
0: Exactly.
1: But it's an awkward exchange,
0: that's
1: right?
0: That's their thing to worry about.
1: But I'm trying to help those people.
2: You never want to know someone's done a poo or is doing a poo and you don't want people to think that you're doing a poo.
0: But I think, I agree with that. But when it comes to cafe toilets, assume at all times someone is doing a poo. That's why you're there. They serve coffee.
1: If you serve a diuretic as powerful as coffee, just assume
0: that when the toilet door's closed, the toilet is being used for its full extent.
1: You have an amazing confidence. For most people, they still like living under this guise of like, maybe I wasn't. Anyway.
0: Yeah.
1: In that situation where you're waiting for the toilet, do you think the right thing to do is to rattle the door?
0: I always knock.
1: Do you knock? You
0: always.
1: Knock?
0: Yes.
1: So I'm on Will's side now, though,
0: always.
1: because the two occasions this week, I was waiting and the person was clearly done with the toilet and then was doing something in the sink. They were splashing around. They might have been redoing their hair and then they were mortified when they saw that I was waiting for them. I think it actually would have helped them if I knocked on the door or rattled the door.
0: Yeah.
1: And then they would have rushed a little bit.
0: I saw it was a pretty young woman that came out who looked like she cared a bit about her appearance. Is that the one?
1: I saw her and she was mortified when she walked out because she held me up for ages.
0: Yes, yes, yes. Was it stinky when you got in there? Yes.
1: Well, no,
0: it was. Say no more.
1: But there was a lot of air freshener being like too much air freshener was used. And
0: she released the hounds.
1: So you know, can I ask the women out here? So girls, would you prefer me to rattle the door? So you know that someone's waiting?
3: Yeah, I actually am a door rattler.
1: Okay.
3: Every time I go to the toilet, I'm like, just so you know I'm here. I just give a little shake.
0: Yeah, I'm exactly the same as Neil.
1: Okay, you got to do it.
0: And also, because when you're on the other side,
1: yeah.
0: when you're in there, I also have a weird sense of like, wait as long as you want.
1: Yeah. You're a different beast.
0: Like, I'm not
1: there.
0: Deliberately going slow, but I'm also just like, cool, I know someone's there, but all's fair in love and war in a cafe toilet, and I got to do what I got to do.
1: So what if there's three or four people waiting for you, though, when you half the cafe then is just like that guy
0: salute
1: in there.
0: Salute them on the way out. Thanks for waiting, everyone.
1: Joe, do you want a door rattle?
4: Nah, because I'm already anxious enough. I'm like, yeah.
0: It is rattling. Depending on the door
4: rattle. That's what it is.
0: There's also
1: it's just
0: degree,
1: a light rattle.
0: I was going to say, there's degrees of door rattling.
1: Just a little.
0: Some people rattle like, and you feel as if it's the SWAT rocking up with a battery ram.
1: Too much.
0: That's a lot.
1: Too much.
0: That's a lot.
1: And then should you look the person in the eyes when they walk out or should you look at the ground?
4: I ground every time.
1: Yeah,
4: I
1: try to ground. Sometimes I just give them my back.
0: Give them your back.
1: Yeah. Look at them.
0: But that looks like you're scolding them.
1: Just,
0: that's like.
1: No, it's just get out of here. Okay.
0: I can't even look at you.
1: I haven't seen you. Get out.
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0: We're going to get out of here, guys. Thanks so much for joining us. It's a Friday.
1: Yes.
0: So go and have a great weekend.
1: Yes. Enjoy yourself.
0: Yes.
1: Enjoy the freedom if you can get it.
0: Yes.
1: Don't go too hard.
2: Why not?
1: The good point, responsibly go hard as you like. I said responsibly. And I wasn't referring to anything other than going hard with funness. Well said. any notes from the show, Will?
0: No notes from me. Oh, future question for you and for everyone else listening. Mm-hmm. Do you think in the future we can play Can You Hear It for two spots? And then play Flippin' Fridays and just flip a coin for half an hour after that.
1: I mean, if you're asking
0: for Fridays
1: me,
0: going forward.
1: If you're asking me, you know I love the idea of it because, geez, our Fridays are starting to look real easy. We're cracking cans, we're flipping coins.
0: Is that not real enough work for you, Joe? Where do you sit?
3: I don't know if it's a smart decision on a contract year.
1: Okay. All right.
0: Brought the contract into it. My God.
1: This is awful.
3: Personally, jeez. But we could trial it for a couple of weeks.
1: I like trial. I'll take it. Well, I'm thinking the month of trial.
3: Just weeks. Two weeks, maybe.
0: I was joking, by the way. I don't think we can.
1: I'm joking too.
4: How many artists?

0: All of that and more still to be announced at the iHeartRadio Music Festival 2026 in Vegas. 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
1: Remember those little towns that barely had a post office but always had a pub? 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
3: Hey, welcome to The Smallsy Show. Another week down, another Friday night. How is everyone feeling? Are we ready for the weekend?
4: Always.
3: Oh, tell you what, I need this weekend. You know, you have those weeks where you're just like, I just need this week to be over. Thank God this week is...
4: Oh, it's a tough life, isn't it?
3: It really is. Hey, you know what, though? Fun show locked in for a Friday night. He was the star of Devil Wears Prada 2. He played the love interest opposite Anne Hathaway. Patrick Bramall's back on the show. This time he's bringing his wife along, Harriet Dyer, their third and final season of their iconic show, Colin from Accounts. That came out this week.
4: Yeah.
3: They're going to be dropping by the show. Plus, speaking of TV shows, have you ever wanted to star in a TV show? Because tonight, I've got your ticket to Hollywood. I don't want to call it too soon, but someone listening right now could be starring in one of Netflix's most successful series, is on the hunt for some extras. I'll tell you how you can be part of it coming up. Smallsy Show starts right now.
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0: Hey, Friday night, Smallsy Show is on. Tonight, coming up, the stars of Colin from Accounts, Patrick Bramall and Harriet Dyer are going to be on the show. Hey, right now, how you can be famous.
1: My favourite show, Emily in Paris.
0: Calling all wannabe actors, Netflix is looking for extras for the sixth and final season of Emily in Paris. Hello, this is a good gig. Because where are they going in the next one?
2: Well, they've already filmed in Monaco and Mykonos.
0: Yeah.
2: Next, French Riviera.
0: Oh, that's nice, isn't it? If you are stylish, aged 18 to 60, wide berth there. That's a lot of people. There's a lot of people. And you are available to film in the French Riviera in August, then I would encourage you to apply. I'm not sure how that goes from getting you to Australia to there, but hey.
2: I'm assuming you got to pay your own way there, but you know.
0: Also, too, let me tell you, it's great to be an extra in a show because then you get to tell the story for the rest of your life. Like the time I was an extra in Keeping Up with the Kardashians. And I would actually say I was more than an extra.
2: Oh.
0: I would say you could almost call me a cast member. That's
2: supporting
0: how, support, role. That's how many times I was in the single episode that I was in. Season 2, Episode 1, if you're curious, the Disney Plus reboot of the Kardashians. I make an appearance on the red carpet. My big claim to fame, though, however, didn't have a speaking role in the Kardashians, but I did have an eating role. And it's like all they did was use every shot of me eating.
2: Good canapes. I remember that night. They were good canapes.
0: Were they from Craig's in West Hollywood, a big fancy restaurant? Hey, Isabella's called in. What were you an extra in?
3: Hey, guys. I was an extra in the latest Mad Max film, Furiosa.
0: Okay, this is good. This is almost as good as me being in the Keeping Up with the Kardashians.
3: Yeah. It was pretty cool.
0: Tell me about it. Where did they film it? Did you meet Chris Hemsworth? Who else was in it? Wasn't someone else famous in it too?
3: Chris Hemsworth. Met him. Mm. It was filmed, my part anyway, it was filmed in Cornell.

0: Lassiter's?
1: Yes, I was at Lassiter's. I was a concierge at Lassiter's, and they gave me a hard time because I had too many rings on and my nails were too blingy. And okay. I'm like, no one's going to even see them.
0: I love this. I love this. And the second time?
1: Second time, I was just in the cafe as a patron having a coffee, and I was stirring up the person that was in front of me, making faces, trying to make them laugh.
0: Did you have any lines or?
1: No lines, but okay. God, I thought I was going to, you know, be famous.
0: Yeah, you thought. And what have you gone on to do since?
1: I'm a hairdresser by trade, so I do wigs.
0: Okay. Oh, you do wigs. Well, there you go. You're a slightly nowhere near it. You're absolutely nowhere near it. And Renee, go for it. Tell me, this looks good. This looks like everyone stop what you're doing. I think Renee's going to win here. You were an extra in what?
2: Ticket to Paradise with Julia Roberts and George Clooney.
0: Oh, yes. They filmed that here in Australia, didn't they, in far north Queensland?
2: Yes. They did. We actually were filming down at Sanctuary Cove during COVID.
0: Mm.
2: And my scene was the first, I literally was in the first couple of minutes of the movie. I was in an art auction.
0: Okay.
2: And Julia Roberts was just across the aisle from me.
0: And describe Julia Roberts. What was her skin like in real life?
2: Oh, she's gorgeous.
0: I bet she is. She's got money and plastic surgery. And I'm probably, you know what though, you know how everyone's talking about peptides now.
3: Yeah.
0: I reckon she was on the peptides back then. Because you know how celebrities gatekeep all this stuff?
3: Early adopter.
0: Absolutely. Hey, thanks everyone for calling in. Back in a second, Smallsy Show is on. Patrick Bramwell, Harriet Dyer, they join the show next.
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0: Friday night, Smallsy Show is on. Hey, coming up in just a couple minutes, tonight's guests, they star in Colin from Accounts, third and final season. It's out right now, or the first couple of episodes are out on Binge. Quick update, if you don't know, Colin from Accounts, Colin is the dog.
1: Yes. Colin's not coming into the studio, just to clarify.
0: No, I think I'll have to ask where Colin is. Colin could have passed away. How many dogs do you reckon they had for this show?
1: Ooh.
0: Because it's three seasons now. And also, two dogs don't
1: Maybe
0: always
1: Maybe the dog grew with them.
0: Maybe they did. Patrick Brammel, Harriet Dyer, the two stars, husband and wife, they join us next here on The Smallsy Show. One,
2: two, three, here we go. What's up, Australia? Scudder and Ed Coleman here. And we've got your weekend party sorted.
3: Go the
2: hype! Woo! The hype, baby!
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0: Friday night, the Smallsy Show is on. All right, let's get on our guests tonight. They've got a brand new show that is out right now.
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0: Hey, on the show, fame hasn't gone to his head. Hollywood hasn't taken him yet.
2: Mm-hmm. No.
0: Not yet.
7: Not yet.
2: I won't let them.
0: No, you won't.
2: I won't let them.
0: Patrick Bramall's here and Harriet Dyer.
7: Hey.
0: Guys, welcome.
2: I'm Patty's assistant.
7: Yeah, this is my assistant. And we've got a present for you.
0: Okay, yes.
7: Smallsy.
0: Oh, what's this?
7: This is some legitimate Ashy's Ale.
0: Yeah.
7: From Colin from Accounts. Beer. This is genuine beer.
0: Yes.
7: Chuck it in the fridge first, obviously.
0: Yeah, I won't crack it.
7: And this actually features in the first episode.
2: Episode, which is out now as of midday.
7: Yes. As of midday today.
2: You can go down to Sydney Brewery in Rozelle, stocks last, and just get one. They're just free. They just made them.
0: Are either of you beer connoisseurs? Were you hand part of the crafting?
7: Not
2: we
7: at all.
2: We learned about these about 15 minutes
7: 15
2: ago.
7: Minutes ago.
0: Good.
7: And I remembered a conversation when we were talking about the marketing and stuff. Someone's like, hey, we could do a beer for the show. I'm like, no, next. Like, we're too tired.
0: Yeah.
7: And then they didn't listen to us and they did it anyway. And I'm really glad they did because it's a cool idea.
0: Sorry, plug the beer again for people who...
2: Ashy's Ale.
0: All right.
2: I don't know if you're sober. If you're like 16 days sober, we're just breaking you. Yeah, your family's going
0: to
2: leave.
0: No, I'm good. I'll crack one of those after when the songs start playing. Now, our third and final season of Colin from Accounts premieres today. The episodes are out. Episode 1 and 2.
2: And then 3 to 8 will follow weekly.
0: I like that. Mm-hmm. That you haven't done that.
7: You like a bit of delayed gratification.
0: Well, because also, too, I think it respects your work.
2: Thank you. Also, I'll tell you something. We're not finished. 7 and 8, we're still tiddling with it.
0: Okay.
7: Yeah.
0: That's actually why the whole season's not out.
7: We've got a sound mix on 7 and 8 tomorrow.
0: Okay.
7: It's not finished.
2: So you couldn't binge it even if you wanted to.
0: No. Patrick, last time I saw you was for Devil Wears Prada.
7: Hell yeah.
0: How was Hollywood? How's the fame? Is he bearable, Harriet? Mm. Is he insufferable now? Yeah.
7: Honestly, fame's awesome. Things taste better.
0: Yeah.
7: My dreams are brighter.
0: Yeah.
7: The air is cleaner.
0: Yeah.
2: Do you know what's weird? We, just for a couple of weekends there, we're always out and about with the kids and stuff, and it just got a bit weird.
0: Did it?
7: Oh, it did.
2: And
7: it got
2: for a minute. Particularly weird. We were at the Coogee Pav.
0: Yeah.
2: And they've got like a big giant Scrabble.
0: Yeah.
2: The kids kind of area on the wall.
0: Okay.
2: And I'm talking to him. His back's to the thing.
0: Yeah.
2: I'm talking to him, having dinner. We're trying to wrangle our children. And there's like these 10 or 12 year old girls just writing Devil Wears Prada with the giant Scrabble just behind his head.
0: Yeah, okay.
2: And then people are looking and I'm like, this is weird now because like kids are kind of trolling you.
7: Yeah.
0: Yes.
2: Like there were children.
0: When the kids mog you, you know it's gone a bit too far.
2: Yeah.
7: It hurt.
2: And also our daughter doesn't know what we do and she was just playing with Barbies the other day and she was like, Devil Wears Prada. And I was like, what are you doing?
7: Yeah.
2: And she goes, that's daddy's job.
7: Yeah.
0: Wow.
7: So someone at school's gone, your father's in. I don't know if they did point it in.
0: No, they would have pointed.
7: They would have pointed.
0: Kids are cruel.
2: Yeah, absolutely.
7: They would have dacked up.
0: Yeah.
2: Flushed their head down the dummy. But no, it's calmed down. People just, Australia's pretty chill.
7: It blips and then it flatlines again.
0: Yeah. The dopamine rushes.
7: Yeah.
0: And then the phone stops ringing.
7: And then the,
2: And then you're wishing for 10-year-olds to make fun of you.
7: Yeah.
0: You made the funniest TikTok. Through the height of it.
2: Thank you,
0: You were at home.
2: I was at home.
0: And then he's on the red carpet.
2: Yeah.
7: World premiere.
0: Yeah, in New York.
7: Riding high.
0: Yeah.
7: Saying
2: but I was
7: whatever.
2: I was literally watching it at home with Mabel. Like, that was real. And I filmed it for the family. And he's going, whatever it was. It was like, and, you know, arguably the most beautiful woman in the world, beautiful person in the world. Mm. And he went, I agree. And I was just filming there and I thought,
0: oh, my God.
2: There is room.
0: Yeah.
2: There is room to say.
7: Looking back at it, it wasn't a great moment for me.
0: Yeah.
7: I probably, if I could, have played it differently.
2: Hey, you can do it right now.
0: Okay, cool. Most beautiful woman in the world.
7: Who's that? Anne Hathaway. She is beautiful. Not as beautiful as my wife.
0: Oh, that's the end.
7: I mean, she's fine. Anne's great. She's wonderful. But my wife is a bit more beautiful.
2: It's all right. She's beautiful. I agree.
0: Yeah.
2: I probably would have said the same thing, honestly.
0: Totally.
2: And
7: I didn't know what I was saying.
0: And he was for the role. It was the showbiz.
7: Yeah.
2: It's the clicking. It's the red carpet. You don't know. Honestly, I've been on red carpets. You don't know what you're saying. I don't know what I'm saying now.
0: Yeah, I get that.
2: There's like a black hole you enter in press. And then you wake up with like this oversharing hangover.
7: Yeah, it was like that on steroids. I was on the red carpet with, what's that model who was on the red carpet just before me? Like, there's, everywhere I looked at this world premiere in New York at the Getty Center, it was like...
0: Famous people everywhere.
7: Everywhere. I was like, what am I doing here?
0: Yeah.
7: And we've got this guy going, ha ha, so my beautiful woman in the world. Like, yeah, yeah, totally. Yeah, I agree. And anything to like get it over
0: and done. But also too, he only wanted to hear that Anne Hathaway was the most beautiful. Respectfully, had you said, no, my wife is.
2: He would have been like, whatever.
0: Edited that out.
7: He would have gone, totally, bye.
0: Exactly. Yeah. Oh, hey, coming up, can you hang out with us for a little bit longer? We need to get an update on Colin the dog. Need to find how he's going, how big's his trailer. Patrick Bramall, Harriet Dyer. They're on the air with us tonight here in the Smallsy Show.
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5: And Harriet Dyer from Colin from Accounts.
0: Obviously, season three, final season of Colin from Accounts. How are we? Where's the dog? What's happened to the dog?
2: We ate him.
6: That's not true. He got a big green needle.
0: I'm not sure what the worst answer there was. Just so you,
2: yeah. Look, Daily Mail's coming for us.
6: Zach is very happy. He's happy to, now his watch has ended.
0: Yeah.
6: He's happy to be retired on the Northern
2: he's
6: Rivers.
2: He's 8 and a half.
6: Yeah.
0: Wow.
2: Look, his own Oscar is like a 13-year-old boy.
6: Yeah.
2: They've just had such a gorgeous boy.
6: In fact, I think they're going to be at the launch tonight.
0: Mm.
6: It'll be good to see him tonight.
0: Yeah. That's great.
6: He's a good boy.
2: But yeah, he's great. The dog's great. The dog is honestly the easiest part of the show. But he's a good boy.
0: Okay, great. Yeah. Well, I'm glad everyone's glad to hear that the dog is good.
6: He's good. He's gorgeous.
0: He's fantastic.
2: Yeah, he's fine. Don't worry about the dog.
0: You two work together.
6: Yep.
0: Write together.
6: Yep. Oh, yeah.
0: Married together.
6: Yep. Big time.
0: Not to different people, but to each other.
6: Yeah.
2: We chose
0: parent,
2: that.
0: Parent together.
2: Mm-hmm. Most of the time.
0: I would like to play a game called Jinx. I want to see if you also share a similar brain cell.
2: Oh, brilliant. I love
6: Here
2: this.
6: We go.
0: Okay, so I'll ask a question.
6: Yeah.
0: I'll count you in.
2: Yep.
0: See if you give the same answer at the same time.
6: Okay. Is it 1, 2, answer, or 1, 2, 3, answer?
2: I knew he was going to ask that.
0: Yeah. 1, 2, answer.
6: Okay.
2: Oh.
0: 1, 2,
2: gotcha.
0: Yeah.
2: Right.
0: On the beat. Yeah.
6: Okay,
0: here we go. Name something you'd find on an office desk as an accountant. 1, 2,
6: calculator.
0: Oh! See, this is good. This is very good.
6: Come on.
0: Okay, here we go.
2: That
6: was soft bullshit.
2: Come on.
0: Okay. A pet name you'd call your partner. 1, 2.
2: Baby.
6: Egg.
0: Oh.
2: Egg. It's egg.
0: It's an egg, is it?
2: Yeah, it is egg.
6: That's one of them.
0: That's okay.
2: Egg.
0: Yeah. That's okay.
2: You know, you call me egg more, though, than I call you egg.
6: Do I egg?
2: Oh, egg.
6: No, egg. I'll never call you that again.
0: Do you keep secrets from your partner? 1, 2.
6: Yes.
2: No. You know, if a girlfriend says, oh, can I tell you something secret? I'm like, yeah, but I come home and tell him.
0: No, I completely agree.
2: And then I
6: disagree.
2: And I say,
6: I think if a friend goes, all right, I'm going to tell you something you can't tell anyone, not even Harriet. I'm like, totally.
2: And he doesn't.
0: That's not right.
6: Well.
2: Thank you, Smallsy.
0: That's no. This is how I filter.
6: Yeah.
2: Go.
0: You can tell me something that you say is in the cone.
6: Yeah.
0: As the receiver of the information in the cone, I'll determine where that goes from outside the cone.
2: Yeah.
0: So if I determine the secret is worth keeping, just tell your partner.
2: Yeah.
0: But if you tell me something that I think is a little bit silly, and what do you worry about if anyone knows? I might tell a few other key stakeholders in the circle.
6: Stakeholders.
0: Yeah.
2: And it's
0: important for people to know.
6: It is.
0: What's going on.
6: If it is important for people to know.
2: And I don't know why I'm defending you, but in your defense,
6: you're not a
2: slimy, skeezy person. This isn't Patty's a bad guy.
6: This is
2: Patty's a good friend.
0: Yeah. Now, that's what I'm hearing here. Bad partner, good friend.
2: But I just can't help it. I'm just like, bleh, I got to tell you the. Bleh.
0: Yeah,
2: always.
0: You walk through the door.
2: Oh
0: you won't believe what Susie told me. Coffee this morning.
2: Exactly.
6: Yeah, I get a start on Susie.
0: Third and final season, Colin from Accounts. Our first two episodes are out now.
6: Yeah.
0: And then episodes weekly on Foxtel and Binge.
6: Yep.
2: They are.
6: That's it.
0: Where will we find you two next? Are we going to continue the work collaborations?
2: Yeah.
0: Are we cooking on something else? What happens?
6: We're cooking.
2: We've got to write a movie, actually, that we will also be in if it gets made. Movies take time. But
6: we got stuff. We're going to have a break for a minute. We're going to have a break and just be like...
2: Parents?
0: Go to Bali or something.
6: Hawaii, actually.
0: Okay.
6: Yeah.
2: It's kind of on the way home.
6: Yeah.
2: But we just got to be a bit more with the children's.
0: Yeah.
2: Who we love.
0: Do you, though?
2: Yeah.
0: I mean, well, you're now rich and famous. You can have people to do that for you.
6: Surely we can outsource
2: that. Unfortunately, they know the difference.
6: They do.
0: Do they?
6: God damn it.
0: You got good ones.
6: Yeah.
2: They like us a lot.
0: Yeah. Right.
2: They're very attached. So
0: well, sucks to be you.
2: We need to hang out with our kids. We'd like to be sick of them again. You know that feeling.
0: Well, I love you both.
2: Thank you.
0: Congrats on the show. Wonderful to see you.
6: Enjoy
0: and best of luck with everything. I will love the beer. I'm going to crack one right now.
2: Don't they hop?
0: All right, that's it for me. Thank you for hanging out. My name is Smallsy. I'll catch you next time on The Smallsy Show. And if you can't wait until then, and hey, I don't blame you, find me on the socials, SMALLZY, or get the podcast on the iHeart app.
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4: 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If I can help, or if you've got an idea to share, call me on 1300 301 742 or visit one of my offices in Whyalla, Port Pirie or Kadena.
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0: Willa Moody, you're either up early, up late, or maybe still out. Maybe you're heading back to your house and a former reality star is coming over to have a great time with you.
1: Ooh, that would be really exciting.
0: Yeah, one of us has been in that situation before.
1: We won't say which one, though. The question is, if that former reality star is coming over to your house,
0: yeah,
1: and I had to bring up Sharon again, but are you going to have a shower?
0: Did you?
1: Do you... What? You might. Why don't you make it specific? We're having fun before. My wife might be up.
0: That's true.
1: Because, you know, we have a young child. If you're up, hun, I'll be home soon. And Will's joking. All right, let's crack into the best bits.
0: Will and Woody.
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3: I'm going to say that's a soft drink.
4: Can you hear it?
5: It's a beer.
4: Can you hear it?
6: Beer.
7: Darcy, no, Darcy, no, Darcy, no!
4: Can you hear it?
8: $10,000 is yours if you get 16 cans in a row. Bianca, you keen?
9: Hi, yeah, can you hear me?
8: Yeah, we got you. We got you. The question is, can you hear it? Bianca, here's your first. Here's nice your first voice. Can.
10: Nice. Thank
9: you. Soft drink?
8: You can't hear it, Bianca. That was a beer. I'm sorry, that was a beer.
9: No worries.
8: You gotta laugh. You gotta laugh. Thanks, Bianca. Let's go to Janine here. Janine, you're in?
9: Yep. All right. Sure in.
8: Here we go. Can one, Janine.
9: Beer.
8: We're off Australia. We are as cold as ice right now. This is one of those moments. Sorry, Janine. Have a lovely weekend, Janine.
2: Don't you, Janine.
8: This is one of those moments, Will, where we kind of need to announce. If you're currently on the line.
2: Do a cleanse, Woods. Do a cleanse.
8: If you're on the line and you can't hear anything, you're just guessing, you like the idea of 10 grand, but be honest with yourself. You actually can't hear a difference. Hang up now.
2: Yeah, because there's a million people listening who actually, deserve a good game here. We can't just be servicing the prize pigs that call in for the cash. Everyone wants to hear a good game of Can You Hear It?
11: I had all never played before. Everyone deserves a shot.
8: Everyone deserves a shot, but there needs to be a bit of honesty.
2: That's the producer take on things, and that's because you don't want anyone to win because there's no
11: cash.
2: That's
11: not true. I would love nothing more than to give away 10 grand. You know that.
2: Mate, when someone bows out at 4 or 5, you double flip the bird into the glass.
11: You can't prove it.
2: We've got cameras.
8: We've got cameras. Yeah,
2: we've got a lot of cameras.
8: All right. Avril, you haven't hung up.
2: So I think the point is we want a good player.
8: Yes, we do. I'm going to be honest. When I made that announcement, no one hung up. So Avril, you can really hear something. You can truly hear a difference.
9: Yeah, I think so.
8: Righto, Avril. Here we go. Okay. Can one.
9: Soft drink.
8: Bloody hell, Avril. No.
2: Let's go to a song. Let's just do a cleanse. Sorry. Yeah. And again, let's just do a cleanse.
8: It's nothing against you, Avril.
2: Let's
8: have
2: just
8: a
2: do a cleanse.
8: Friday
2: we'll
8: night,
2: go to a song. Yeah. We'll reset. Because there's a vibe. I think your cracks have been good.
8: I think they've been perfect. I'm glad you mentioned that because I'm on fire.
2: I suspect the producers are putting through a few dummy players. They tend to do that. Well, they're worried about the cash.
8: They shouldn't be. We're swimming in it.
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7: And right now, it'd be lovely if one of you guys won $10,000 if you can tell the difference between beer and soft drink just by the sound of the can opening.
8: Can you hear it? Can you hear it? Can you hear it?
9: Horrific display of "Can You Hear It" before the song there. A lot of people should be embarrassed. And we just said, like obviously we want anyone to have a go at this. We want people to play. But
7: yep.
9: You've got to truly believe that you can hear a difference. We don't want people coming on here and just going, having a 50-50 guess. We may as well just be flipping a coin. No one wants to hear that, right?
7: Flip a coin Fridays.
9: Bloody hell, it does sound good.
7: Just came to me.
9: We'll think, okay.
7: We'll have a chat about
9: it. Seriously, think about that because that's a bit of fun.
7: You like the sound of that? Flip a coin Friday.
10: I hate the sound of that.
7: Yeah.
9: All right. Okay, let's go to Sarah here. Sarah, you think you can actually hear a difference between beer and soft drink?
11: I feel like I do. I hear it on the radio on the way home from work every day, and right. Okay. I always get it. So.
7: Good,
11: okay.
7: Good pedigree. Right. Good pedigree,
11: Woods. Touching wood.
9: Touch all the wood. Touch all the wood. Here we go. First can, Sarah.
7: Touching wood.
9: For luck.
11: Soft drink?
9: Oh, no. Sorry, Sarah.
7: Sorry, Sarah. Bad luck, mate.
9: There's a beer that was a beer.
7: Let's go. Let's
11: it's
7: go
11: a lot harder.
7: Wait, sorry, we haven't got time for it. No time for excuses. No time. We've got to move on. It's the quick and the dead. Gabriel.
12: Yes. Hi, how are you?
7: One of the great fade. That was a real fall in a cliff. Fall in a deep dive. It was a fall in a sinkhole fade out. It was beautiful.
12: Hello?
7: Gabriel. Gabriel, are you there?
12: Hi, can you hear me?
7: Wait, can you hear me?
12: Yes.
7: Gabriel, can you hear me?
12: Yes.
7: Have you got me there, Gabriel?
12: Yeah. Yeah, hi guys, how are you?
7: Beautiful.
9: We're outstanding, Gabriel. All right, you ready for your first can?
12: Yes.
9: Here we go, Gabe. Here we go.
7: I'm in an annoying mood.
9: I can tell.
7: I'm sorry.
9: We can all tell.
7: Sorry.
9: We can all tell.
7: It's happened.
9: It's Friday. Just relax. Sorry, Gabe, we're fighting. Can one for you, my friend.
12: Soft drink.
9: Oh, God.
7: I'm glad we stuck around for it.
9: Gabe, that's incorrect.
7: Hey, Gabe. Gabe, hey. Are you there? Can you just tell us briefly about what you did with your day in a couple of sentences?
12: Pardon?
7: What?

0: difference. Oh, my God.
1: All right, here we go. Can one, Beck.
0: So soft drink.
1: Oh, Rebecca.
2: Jesus.
1: You've Rebecca.
2: What's going on? This is a coup. You're sending in these crumpets deliberately.
3: I'm not.
2: You love a loss.
3: We ask the same questions you guys do. Do you think you're going to do well? And everyone said yes, and they sound so confident.
2: Of course they say yes, because they want to get on the air.
3: I have confidence in them.
1: That's a fair point.
2: Bad producing, as far as I'm concerned.
1: I'm almost willing to just like wave the white flag and move on at this point because we're just wasting cans, Will. We're just wasting cans.
2: Nothing worse than wasted cans.
1: Exactly. Do we want to go to Jess or we just want to move on because we're right off Australia? I'd love to finish with a nice taste in my mouth. Jess, can you do it? Can you do it, Jess?
0: I hope so.
1: I don't know if I'm believing. I hope so. Jess, can you... What do you think the difference between beer and soft drink is?
2: Yeah, this is good.
0: Jess, this is
2: your audition question. Like, you've got to get through this question to crack the can. What do you think the difference is?
0: The soft drink has a different... I don't know.
1: I'm convinced, Jess. Let's go. Here we go. Can one for you, Jess. Let's do it.
0: Yeah.
2: It'll be back next week.
1: It was such a convincing answer.
2: It'll be back next week. Between the two. It's Will and Woody. Magic.

0: Get me out of here.
1: They may take our lives, but they'll never take COVID-19.
0: All righty, Woods, 10 minutes. 10 minutes is all we get, really, to do what we actually want to do in this show. Ordinarily, we pitch hundreds of ideas every week, but it's got to go through the producers and they've got to put it through contents and filters and AI and whatnot.
2: Yeah.
0: But right now, though, this is raw. This is unadulterated. This is free content. It's Freedom Fridays. What's the idea that didn't get up for you this week, mate?
2: It was an early rejection. I rejected it Monday, Tuesday, Wednesday. Then I gave up on it because they just would not give me a nibble on it.
0: Yeah.
2: Best Dooney run you've ever pulled off.
0: Oh, yeah?
2: There was a story. It was Gold Coast on Main Beach there. Effectively, someone did a nudie run in front of a whole bunch of diners. Is that right, Tommy?
3: Yeah, this is actually my idea, but that's fine.
2: Why did they keep rejecting it? Because I loved it.
3: I loved it too.
2: What? Who was rejecting it?
3: I don't know.
0: Probably the women.
4: Probably codes.
2: Codes?
3: What codes?
2: You can be nude. We can be nude.
0: She doesn't trust you to not sexualize it. I think that's the problem. I think that's fair.
4: It was a whole group of men that did a massive, like a mass nudie run on a Gold Coast main beach.
2: Brilliant.
4: And if you read the story, you'd know that.
2: I didn't read the story.
0: I read
2: it. I loved best nudie runs
0: across that.
2: I just think, what's the best nudie run you've pulled on? Pulled off.
4: Sorry.
0: Slip. You just made your bed. You made your bed trying to pitch the story. Yeah. Fell down. Fell down at the first dick joke. Couldn't make it. Couldn't make it 30 seconds in.
2: My mouth was like, do the dick joke.
0: Good producing. Just get him talking and you knew he'd stuff up. Well done.
3: I think there was some stiff competition this week. That's why I didn't get
0: there. There you are.
2: This is funny, though. This is good stuff. This is classic. Anyway, what's your idea?
0: Hey, so I pitched it earlier in the show. I've been pitching it for a while now.
2: Earlier in the show.
0: Yeah, we had a moment while we were playing Can You Hear It, Bureau Soft Drink, based on the sound of the can opening.
2: Yeah.
0: Where you said, Will, no one can tell the difference here between Bureau Soft Drink. They're just guessing. Yeah. We may as well flip a coin.
2: I did say that.
0: And I said to you, Woods, flip a coin Fridays.
2: Uh-oh.
0: It's got a bit of a ring to it.
2: Uh-oh. So then the idea is that you just guess heads or tails?
0: Yeah.
2: I love it. I obviously love it. Why don't we try and join our ideas and you get a second chance if you're naked?
0: Or second chance if you've got a nudie run story. So yeah, if you bow out, you guess heads and it's tails, you go, tell you what, mate, I'll give you another crack if you've got a good nudie run story.
2: Or if you get naked now.
0: Well, I think that might get a bit sick. I think that is a code thing.
2: Okay.
0: Yeah.
2: Good. Found the line. All right, so anyone got a coin?
0: What's the prize? What's the prize, by the way?
2: We'll figure that out during the song.
0: Someone, assemble the promotions people and...
2: Put together a hamper. Red Rooster.
0: Chicken.
2: Red Rooster. You get a $100 voucher.
0: Put together a hamper or some sort of prize pack. Go on. Cool.
4: That's working from home, mate.
0: Fly. We've got Red Rooster vouchers. And we've got Kenny here at Stubby Holders. It's going to need to be more than that. You'll get these... kaleidoscope glasses I've got here.
2: You can't give them away.
4: We
2: love them.
4: You can't give those away.
2: We love yours. Yes, they are.
0: No, they're not.
2: Well, they're not yours.
0: Hey, not yours. Hey. Flip a Coin Fridays is up next.
2: Do you have a coin?
0: No, we'll get one. 131065.
2: I honestly don't know if anyone's got a coin.
0: Give us a call. Sure. It's Flip a Coin Fridays with a nerd twist.
2: Oh, there you go. Now you're out of the jet.
0: If you don't guess... head or tails, tell us a nudie run story.
2: Yeah.
0: And you get to continue. I mean, that is Friday radio.
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0: The dead of night comes alive. 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
3: Just a thought. I think just flipping Fridays.
1: Flipping Fridays.
3: Flipping Fridays.
1: It. If it's Flipping Fridays, we probably should have been sponsored by Hungry Jack's or something. But today we're sponsored by Red Rooster.
3: Feels like you just ruined the Red Rooster sponsor by mentioning Hungry Jack's. But we love Red Rooster on this show, and we've got $100 vouchers to Red Rooster to give away right now.
1: Yes.
3: And all you have to do
1: is
3: guess heads or tails.
1: Yeah, we're flipping for chicken, brother.
3: Flipping for chicken. I love that.
1: $100 of Red Rooster just for guessing the flip?
3: Yeah.
1: Yeah, right.
3: 50% chance.
1: Hang on. But if you get one, I'm of the opinion if you get one, you can keep going.
3: No, you win the chicken.
1: I think you can keep going.
3: I want to
1: see how many flips you get. Someone might walk out of here with $500 worth of chicken, and I'm happy to give it to them.
3: Oh.
1: You see what I'm saying? If you get on a run, you can choose to bail.
3: That's just very can you hear it, isn't it?
1: It is can you hear it, mate.
3: Oh, right. Okay, we're just leaning right in.
1: Remember how this came up? We were playing can you hear it, and you said people are just guessing. We should just flip a coin.
3: Yeah, I thought that was flipping for chicken, and then you get it right, chicken's yours, move on. But you want to do... Keep flipping.
1: Well, I like the theatre.
3: So we might be giving someone $1,000 worth of chicken.
1: That's right.
3: Yeah, okay. Let's go to George here.
1: George.
3: Where do the nudie stories come in?
1: Oh, yeah, that's right. If you bail out.
3: Get one wrong.
1: So if you get one wrong and you tell us a nudie run story, you get to keep going.
3: Saying, what is that song? Much for me, but I'm going to show you. I know you. Why are we playing this? Here we go. Dip it and ride this.
4: It's called Flip It.
3: Is he about to say it? Flip it. Worth it. Let's go to George. George.
5: Hey guys, how you going?
3: We're still getting our heads around the rules ourselves, but are you ready to flip for chicken?
1: This music is way too intense for me, Tommy.
5: I'm totally ready to flip for chicken.
1: All right, here we go, okay. George. What do you reckon, mate? Are you heads or tails?
5: I'll go for heads.
1: Good guess. That's a tails.
3: Wrong.
1: Now, George, you can keep playing if you've got a nudie run story.
5: I do.
1: Love that.
3: Let us hear it, George. What happened?
5: We all got drunk at schoolies. Mate and I decided to do it.
3: Responsibly. You responsibly did that, of course, George.
5: Go on.
3: Had some food, obviously. Yeah, go on.
5: Both of us ran across things like a little bit of a highway, back and forward. All I had for me was a tie. Got back, people stole my clothes. There was a big house party going on, so what I have is a tire to cover me up as I try and run around looking for my clothes.
1: A tire.
3: So did you wrap the tire around your waist, or did you do like a...
5: No, it was around my neck and hung low enough to just cover me up a little bit as I try and find my clothes.
3: That's awesome.
1: That's pretty good gear.
3: Did you do the winds are not George, at the front, probably?
1: George, you're alive, George.
3: Well done.
1: Okay.
5: I'll double down and go for heads again if it's not.
3: Whoa, all right, George.
1: Yeah. It's tails, George. Thanks for going, Chris.
3: No chicken for you, George.
1: No chicken.
3: Yeah.
1: Thanks for your nerdy story, though. Chris, hello.
6: Hi.
1: Welcome to Flippin' Fridays on Will and Woody.
3: It's sounding good.
1: It's sounding good. Sound good. What do you reckon, Chris? Heads or tails?
6: I suppose I've got to go after your conversation before. I'll give you a heads.
3: Right.
1: Here we go. $100 of chicken for you, Chris.
6: Wow.
1: Congratulations.
6: Oh, no way.
3: Wow.
1: Bang. Now, would you like to go again, Chris?
6: Of course.
1: All right. Here we go.
3: It's a lot of chicken.
1: You do lose everything if you go again.
3: Oh, that's a good rule.
6: Oh, yeah. Don't I get to tell my nudie story?
3: Okay, so here's the thing. You can... Chris, you can go for a second.
6: I'll give another head.
3: Yeah, go. Great.
1: Hang on a second.
3: And she comes back alive. If she's got a mulligan if she tells a nudie story.
1: Oh, okay. Because right now she's paying for $200 a chicken.
3: Bloody hell, she is.
1: Okay, cool. All right, here we go, Chris. Heads or tails?
6: Another heads.
1: Here we go. Oh,
3: everyone's doing heads.
1: Tails.
3: Okay, Chris, nudie story.
1: You lose your chicken or a nudie story?
6: What was that?
1: You lose your chicken, otherwise tell us a nudie run story.
6: I'll give you the nudie story. That's why I'm here. So 20 years ago, I was living in London, as you do.
3: Yeah.
6: After a big night out, was in a cab going back home with another couple and my now husband, so it was four of us.
1: Yeah.
6: We live quite close to Tower Bridge, so jumped out of the cab on Tower Bridge. Their cab had to do a U-turn, and as they drove past, flashed them a big moon.
3: Oh, a big moon.
7: So the cab driver, you'd just been in the car of.
6: What's that?
7: So the cab driver you'd just been in the car of.
6: Yeah, and my friends.
7: How many of you were there?
6: On Tower Bridge. Oh, just the four of us.
1: Nice.
6: For those two. Yeah.
8: Four moons. Oh, beautiful. All right, Chris, you get another crack. Would you like to go for $200 worth of chicken?
6: Oh, right. Yeah, okay, sure.
8: All right, cool. Otherwise, you lose everything if you get it wrong, right?
6: Oh, that's okay.
7: Unless you've got another nudie story.
8: We'll hear another one. Okay. Starting to sound a bit sick. This is what they were worried about. All right, Chris, heads or tails?
6: We'll go heads.
8: Okay, here we go. You won $200 worth of chicken,
7: yes.
8: Chris.
7: Huge, Chris.
8: $200 worth of chicken. Would you like to go for $300 worth of chicken? I've got to ask.
6: Oh, well, we might as well.
8: Yes.
7: Bloody oath. Just wondering, do you have another nudie run story in case you get this wrong?
6: I have a part nudie story.
8: Chris. Well, we'll have to hear it.
7: It's truth, Chris.
8: All right, here we go, Chris.
7: $300 worth of chicken.
6: We'll just go heads again.
8: Chris, you've got $300 worth of chicken.
7: That's a lot of chicken. That's a lot of chicken.
6: We're a family of five.
8: All right, 10 whole roast chickens, Monday to Wednesday, only at Red Rooster. Chris, would you like to go for $400 worth of chicken?
6: Sure.
7: Wow, this is a lot of chicken.
6: Do you want me to?
7: Yeah, we do. We'd love you to go for it.
6: We're going to stick with heads.
8: Okay, here we go. Heads again. Chris, it's tails. Oh. I'm really sorry. You've lost all your chicken.
7: All the chicken.
8: All the chicken.
7: All the chicken.
8: Yeah.
6: But you said I could say another nudie story.
7: We did, Chris. We did. Far away.
8: Oh, you might have to tell Woody off air, I reckon.
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0: Will and Woody, you're either up early, up late. Either way, we're here. This is just some good gear.
1: And you're probably wondering to yourself, like, do I go to bed now? Like, if I go to sleep now, I'm probably still getting 4 to 5. Or, hours of sleep, that is. Mm. Or do we just enjoy our best bits and just, I mean, enjoy a beautiful sunrise? We're with you until the sunrise. Oh, but okay, we're there with you half the way. And then, you know, from that point on, it's all uphill, baby. You'll get there.
0: Yeah. I don't know if I've ever, like, if a radio show has ever made me, like, skip sleep.
1: Well, let me tell you.
0: Do you know what I mean? Like, no, this would have to be scintillating.
1: And it is.
0: Is it?
1: Mm-hmm.
0: I haven't checked the edits.
1: I don't know what we're doing, but I know that it's scintillating. Okay. It's you and me.
0: It's Will and Woody.
1: Get to the sunrise, baby.
0: Will and Woody.
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0: up early. It's Will and Woody keeping you up.
1: Guys, we just want to talk to you about anything. You can talk to anyone, 131065. It's the open line. Just tell us what you're doing this week and ask us a question. You want to talk about the upcoming DJ Will tour. You can also text us 0429 13 1065. If you've got a question for us, we will answer anything. It is open line on a Friday. Rebecca, kick us off.
2: Hi, Will and Woody. I love you both so much.
3: Oh, thanks Rebecca. We love you too.
2: I'm just ringing. I recently took my son to the doctors and they said that he was overweight. He's only 10 and they said he was 56 kilos and that is way too big for his age.
1: Right, okay.
3: That's the way they said it, Rebecca?
2: Yes.
1: God. Okay. Was that coming from a health standpoint, I imagine, Rebecca? Like they're concerned about... Okay.
2: I reckon they're concerned and they want to get him to see a dietitian, but I don't think he's overweight.
1: Okay. Mm. Well, that matters, for starters. But then I suppose also medically, because there's certain things once you get over a certain weight that do become complicated as you get older, things like diabetes and stuff that I'm sure they're looking out with him for. I don't know what the right weight is, but I'm sure that's what they'd be thinking is his best interests. I think that's worth remembering.
2: Yeah, it's just upsetting because now he's worried.
1: Of course.
3: Sorry, he was in the room when they said this, Rebecca.
2: Yes, yeah.
1: Oh, of course that's upsetting. I actually can't think of... You know, Rebecca, have you heard of Taryn Brumfitt?
2: Yes.
1: Have you listened to any of her stuff?
2: I've wanted to, but no, I haven't.
1: I recommend you go and do that because we actually had her on our show recently and I told her this was before my daughter was born. And I said to her that, my daughter was very little, so she couldn't understand anything I was saying. But she was quite a chubby little baby. So I used to call her Cupcake and Chumbawamba and all these things just because she was just like that. I used to call her the Michelin Man because she just had rolls of skin. Mm-hmm. And then I said to Taryn, at what point do I stop doing that? Because I don't want this to be an issue. But my partner said, well, it's going to have to stop at some stage. And she was like, please read my book, which I did. And it was awesome in terms of language, around weight, around understanding, appreciating your body, that whole body thing. She is like world authority on that. And I would highly recommend going and reading that for you and your son's journey with whatever their body or their shape is going to be in the future.
2: Thank you so much.
3: Have a great weekend, Rebecca. Taryn Brumfitt.
1: Too. Good on you. Yeah, it's called Embrace. It's called Embrace, the documentary is called. I'll go and check that out to start. God, that's tough.
3: That's really tricky to navigate, absolutely. It's not what your body looks like, it's what your body can do.
1: How are you feeling about that with your kids?
3: It hasn't come up at all at this stage, but there's big focus just on what your body can do, not what your body looks like. There's no comments about body. And then so Mim and I are also very careful just around how we talk about our own bodies.
1: Is that right?
3: But I've kind of noticed as well, looking in the mirror.
1: No, the mirror's a big thing.
3: They pick up on what you're looking
1: how
3: at.
1: How you do it.
3: If I'm inspecting my body.
1: Yeah, that's it. Yes.
3: Which I can do.
1: Yes.
3: It's just that's something to be aware of that she's going like, well, you look worried about what your body looks like.
1: Yep.
3: Should I be worried about? Yep. So it's like a language without actually talking, which we're very conscious of.
1: The only comment that my daughter's made about a body.
3: About a body.
1: Yeah. Is after she was staying at mum and dad's place, her grandparents' place, she calls my grandpa Da.
3: Mm-hmm.
1: And you know, my parents are nude quite a lot.
3: I didn't know Penny was, but that's interesting.
1: Yeah, they're both nude all the time.
3: I thought it was only Laurie.
1: Nah, both nude. Anyway, Max came home from staying with them for a weekend. The first thing she said to me was, Da has a tiny penis.
3: Brilliant.
1: Let's go to Kai.
3: That's an example of what not to do. Let's go to Kai. Kai, what do you want to talk about, Kai?
4: Yo, how's it going? Tonight I'm going ghost hunting with my brother, so I thought I'd just let you guys know.
3: Cool. Kai. So what's the dream ghost tonight? Like, is there a target in mind?
4: Maybe a nice one. I don't really want to get possessed, so maybe one who's not too angry, probably.
3: I recently got some night vision goggles, so this really interests me.
4: Actually got a night vision camera.
3: Yeah.
4: So I'm prepared. I'm ready to go.
3: Not to compare, but mine's a camera too. Kai, so where are you going to go to try and find ghosts?
4: Oh, I can't tell you that, you know. It's a secret location, you know.
3: Okay, I get that. So how do you sense or how do you feel that there are ghosts around?
4: Well, you know, I've got a little bit of the scent. I can kind of just feel it.
3: Whoa.
4: But not only that, we've got a couple devices up in here. Because, you know, I've always heard on
3: devices.
4: The bit of ghosts are real, ghosts are not. So I thought, you know what? there's only one way to find out, so I'm gonna settle it myself.
3: Hunt them down.
4: And I've got a little couple of devices here. We're gonna go find out.
3: The world owes you a thanks, Kai. Find out for us. Have you ever found one before, Kai? Have you ever found one?
4: I never have, but you know, there's always a first for everything. So.
3: Bloody oath, mate. Hey, Godspeed.
1: Good on you, Kai.
3: Hey, mate, we'll touch base on Monday.
4: All right, we will.
3: Great.
1: I'm not sure we will.
3: Yeah, come on.
1: I'm not sure we will. I also
3: we're gonna tease that all weekend.
1: Do you think it's a good thing or a bad thing that their caller called up and said, "I have night vision goggles and I'm gonna go ghost hunting," and you were like, "Great, me too."
3: Yeah. Tragic.
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0: best kick-ons you've ever been to. Will and Woody keeping you up.
1: All right, Australia.
2: The final gig, I'm ready.
1: You're on tenderhooks. So just to update you, yes, Will is going on his first ever national DJ tour. It kicks off Monday night where you are DJing an under-14 girls soccer training. It was just mentioned to me during the song by Mark the Man Daniel, our audio producer. I've been underselling it. You are the headline act at an under-14 girls soccer training.
2: The expression headline act only works if there's another act. Like, is there another act?
1: I could juggle before you. I've actually been practicing my juggling. I've got balls and everything, like pro balls. So would you like that?
2: Well, if I'm going to be the headline, there's going to have to be someone before me.
1: I'll juggle.
2: If that's what has to happen. Otherwise, you can book

0: Now,
1: yeah.
0: Wednesday we had a cancellation, a team meeting, hump day team meeting.
1: Hump day team meeting, yes, because your gig, my other gig got cancelled.
0: Yes, now I had to work bloody hard. I told you I had irons in fire, but I wanted the right gig for you.
1: Yep.
0: Okay, because let's be honest, we've got soccer training on Monday. We've got the club gig, huge club gig in Townsville.
1: Yes.
0: Club 237, if you're in Townsville.
1: That's on Friday.
0: That's on Saturday.
1: Saturday.
0: So get to Townsville, by the way, guys. It's going to be huge, once in a lifetime.
1: Yeah.
0: Snake pit there, Club 237.
1: So pumped.
0: And I was thinking to myself, I need a variation for Wednesday. What's going to be our big hit on Wednesday before our massive club gig? And Wilbur, you'll be very excited to announce that on Wednesday morning at 6:15 in the morning, you, my friend, will be DJing the Coffee Rush at the cafe around the corner from the station. Because I know when I get my coffee at 6 in the morning, what I really want to be hearing is a DJ. Loud.
1: 6:15.
0: 6:15.
1: Which cafe?
0: It's around the corner. We were there twice this week.
1: That cafe?
0: Yeah, and I did the deal when we went down there.
1: Oh, is that what you were doing?
0: That's what I'm doing. I'm doing deals while you're having your brekkie.
1: It's 6:15.
0: Yeah, yeah. Because that's peak, and I need you.
1: It's not peak. I used to be a barista. That's not peak. They're probably just getting us in there before we start annoying people when it actually becomes busy.
0: Might have been a little bit of that.
1: So how long am I doing it for? Don't say less than an hour. I'll be really annoyed.
0: Okay. Won't say anything then. I think you're on from 6:15 to 6:45. And then they've been pretty clear about get out, leave. And stop. And stop playing loud music and badgering my
1: crowd. Great.
0: No, it's going to be awesome, mate. It's going to be unreal.
1: So the national tour next week. Number one, under-14 soccer training, Monday night. Yep. Number two.
0: Headline act there, mate.
1: Yep. Number two.
0: Yes.
1: 6:15 at a cafe.
0: Yes.
1: AM.
0: By the way, free coffees for everyone. I negotiated that.
1: Number three.
0: Yep.
1: A gig in Darwin.
0: Townsville.
1: On Saturday.
0: Townsville.
1: Yeah. Club 237.
0: Yep.
1: In the snake pit.
0: Oh, yeah.
1: Okay, I'm excited about one of them.
0: Don't say which one.
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0: nights that just want to keep going. It's Will and Woody keeping you up.
1: Woods.
2: I think we're all going to face the same dilemma at our local cafe maybe tomorrow. Definitely at some stage this weekend, we are all going to face this dilemma.
1: Yep.
2: Are you going to go to a cafe tomorrow?
1: Nah.
2: All right. Well,
1: too
2: that
1: expensive.
2: Doesn't help me at all.
1: Too expensive. Too expensive. Yeah, no. You know me. I go to the cafe, I buy the shop.
2: That's true.
1: I buy the shop. The accountant pulled me up. I had to budget recently. And one of the big issues was every time you go to a cafe, you spend $50. So I can't do it.
2: Fair enough.
1: So it's a sometimes food.
2: Yeah, sure.
1: So it's not weekends.
2: You keep using the Will and Woody card at our cafe business meetings,
1: couple times,
2: by the way. I've been meaning to talk to you about that.
1: Yeah.
2: Because you on your way out, you go, mate, I'll put it on the company card.
1: Yeah.
2: And then you get four cookies. You get two bits of cake. It's like, dude, what are you doing?
1: What do you mean? I bought... Well, the whole team burgers last night in the Will and Woody.
2: Yeah, no, I meant to talk to you about that as well. I think it was we're all going to our own devices, and it was like, sweet, everyone's buying their own burger. Big pants over here goes, guys, I've got your burgers. I've got your burgers.
1: That's a good feeling. It's a good feeling. I like
3: being
2: Big Papa. I'm glad you enjoy spending my money.
1: I like being Big Papa.
2: Be Big Papa by yourself with your own credit card. Anyway.
1: You spent $7,000 on a prop from a movie.
2: That is.
1: Which we don't use.
2: That is totally fair enough.
1: Thank you.
2: And I'll have that forever and a day. Keep spending, baby. Keep spending. No, back on the cafe. Listen. Yeah. So, cafes don't have many toilets.
1: Traditionally,
2: right.
1: Traditionally,
2: and obviously, it's totally understandable. Generally speaking, some cafes will just have one toilet.
1: Yeah.
2: Other cafes might have one male, one female toilet, right?
1: Yeah.
2: Totally fine.
1: But most of them have got like a shocking setup where you've got to go and get a key.
2: Oh, that's...
1: And you've got it, and it's on a spatula so everyone knows that you're going to go and do a poo.
2: Do you try
1: and you've got to walk through the whole
2: cafe. Do you try and put it in your
1: it?
2: Pockets when you do it? Like,
1: I'll put it under my shirt. Yes, in okay. short, I do.
2: Okay.
1: Why don't they just give you like a or just like give it a little wink?
2: They want you
1: put
2: to
1: put it on
2: be,
1: a code. Hey, mate, the code, it's a padlock, it's out the back. Yeah. 5321, no one knows.
2: They want you to be embarrassed.
1: Here's a novelty sized key covered in sparkles.
2: They want you to be embarrassed so you don't use their toilet.
1: Is that right?
2: That's the whole bit, man. Anyway, my dilemma is when you go to the single toilet in a cafe, and this happened to me twice this week, when you go to the single bathroom and it's being used.
1: Yeah.
2: Because sometimes I'm like, oh, this person's going to be embarrassed when they find out I've been waiting for them because they've potentially been in there for a while.
1: Mm.
2: Okay, so I stand there and I start feeling awkward. Do you feel awkward in that scenario where you're like, they're going to feel bad that they've held me up?
1: No. Nah.
2: Okay, weird. Does anyone else, do you feel weird about that, Tom?
4: Yeah, 1,000,000,000%.
2: Okay, so then sometimes I'll
1: what do you
2: go.
1: Mean? There's one toilet in a cafe. There's lots of people in the cafe. You're going to be holding people up. It comes with the territory.
2: Yeah, but people.
1: There's no sense of like. That's insane.
2: I found that when people walk out and they see you waiting there,
1: I
2: get apologized. They go, oh, I'm so sorry. And I'm always like, it's fine. It's totally fine.
1: Exactly.
2: But it's an awkward exchange,
1: that's
2: right?
1: That's their thing to worry about.
2: But I'm trying to help those people.
4: You never want to know someone's done a poo or is doing a poo and you don't want people to think that you're doing a poo.
1: But I think,
2: I
1: agree with that. But when it comes to cafe toilets, assume at all times someone is doing a poo. That's why you're there. They serve coffee.
2: Yeah, no,
1: if
2: I get
1: you
2: that.
1: Serve,
2: yeah, yeah, yeah.
1: If you
2: again,
1: serve
2: you
1: a diuretic as powerful as coffee,
2: yes.
1: just assume that when the toilet door is closed, the toilet is being used for its full extent.
2: You have an amazing confidence. For most people, they still like living under this guise of like, maybe I wasn't. Anyway, in that situation where you're waiting for the toilet, do you think the right thing to do is to rattle the door?
1: I always knock.
2: Do you knock? You
1: always.
2: Knock?
1: Yes.
2: So I'm on Will's side now, though,
1: always.
2: because the two occasions this week I was waiting and the person was clearly done with the toilet and then was doing something in the sink. They were splashing around. They might have been redoing their hair and then they were mortified when they saw that I was waiting for them. I think it actually would have helped them if I knocked on the door or rattled the door.
1: Yeah.
2: And then they would have rushed a little bit.
1: I saw it was a pretty young woman that came out who looked like she cared a bit about her appearance. Is that the one?
2: She was.
1: I saw her and I thought
2: she was mortified when she walked out because she held me up for ages.
1: Yes, yes, yes. Was it stinky when you got in there? Yes.
2: Well, no,
1: it was.
2: So,
1: say no more.
2: No, no, no. But there was a lot of air freshener being air freshener was used. And
1: sure,
2: so
1: she released the hounds.
2: So, you know, can I ask the women out here? So, girls, would you prefer me to rattle the door? So you know that someone's waiting?
3: Yeah, I actually am a door rattler.
2: Okay.
3: Every time I go to the toilet, I'm like, just so you know, I'm here. I just give a little shake.
1: Yeah, I'm exactly the same as Neil.
2: Okay, you got
1: it. And also, because when you're on the other side, when you're in there, I also have a weird sense of like, wait as long as you want.
2: Yeah. You're a different beast.
1: Like, I'm not
2: there.
1: Deliberately going slow, but I'm also just like, cool, I know someone's there, but all's fair in love and war in a cafe toilet, and I got to do what I got to do.
2: So what if there's three or four people waiting for you, though, when you half the cafe then is just like that guy
1: salute
2: in there.
1: Salute them on the way out. Thanks for waiting, everyone.
2: Joe, do you want a door rattle?
5: Nah, because I'm already anxious enough. I'm like, yeah.
1: It is rattling. Depending on the door
5: rattle. That's what it is.
1: There's also
2: it's just
1: degree,
2: a light rattle.
1: There's degrees of door rattling.
2: It's just a little.
1: Some people rattle like, and you feel as if it's the SWAT rocking up with a battery ram.
2: Too much.
1: That's a lot.
2: Too much.
1: That's a lot.
2: And then should you look the person in the eyes when they walk out, or should you look at the ground?
5: I ground every time.
2: Yeah, I try to ground. And sometimes I just give them my back.
1: Give them your back.
2: Yeah. Look at them. I don't.
1: But that looks like you're scolding them.
2: Just,
1: that's like.
2: No, just get out of here. I
1: can't even look at you.
2: I haven't seen you. Get out.
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0: that and more still to be announced at the iHeartRadio Music Festival 2026 in Vegas. 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

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And he's up there. What's that? Hawaiian noises. He's

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0: 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Now.
8: Hi, I'm Phoebe Humphrey. We'll start with some controversy in the velodrome at the Commonwealth Games. Two Aussie cyclists have been disqualified from the women's individual pursuit due to equipment violations. Sophie Edwards was wearing an unauthorised helmet, while Felicity Wilson-Haffenden was disqualified due to taping, which was ruled as a morphological change. But Australia's Georgia Baker picked up her second gold of the Games in the 10K scratch race, while our men swept the podium in the 4 kilometre pursuit. Isaac Beecroft won gold in the 10K race walk. Gina Rinehart is threatening to launch legal action against the ABC over a TV skit. The mining billionaire says the skit that aired in an episode of Race Around the World poses a serious risk to her. Rinehart's company is calling for the public broadcaster to apologise and pull the episode. Donald Trump has been asked about the status of talks with Iran. The US president speaking at a cabinet meeting at Camp David, claiming Tehran break their word too often.
9: As an example, we'll talk about nuclear, and we'll be in there talking about nuclear for 7 hours. I say, why do you need seven? You can take 10 minutes. And they'll go out and they'll say, we never discuss nuclear. All they do is make me angry.
8: And all HSBC bank branches will close in Australia after nearly 40 years. The banking giant has announced it will close in the country following a sale to US company Blackstone. The deal, valued at around $36 billion, is tipped to be finalised in the first half of next year. The bank says customers don't need to take any action right now.
0: Your sport. Now.
8: Flag favourites Fremantle have sealed a top two finish after beating the Bulldogs by 37 points at Optus Stadium. The 78-41 win not only means they can seal their second minor premiership next week, but also locks in a finals doubles chance. Coach Justin Longmuir says the Doggies didn't make it easy.
10: Thought they threw something different at us. Sort of understood that that's the way they're probably defending a little bit more now. And they get numbers back and they hold their numbers and low scoring, and they forced us to hang in there.
8: The Saints and Swans kick off today's games.
11: I didn't see my little girl for months. 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
11: Same.
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22: Magic weather.
23: Mostly sunny today and on the waters, northeasterly winds to 15 knots and seas around 1 metre. With your top temperatures today ranging from 13 in the Clare Valley to 17 in Port Augusta. Sunday is looking mostly sunny with some possible showers south of Port Pirie. With your top temperatures tomorrow ranging from 15 in the Clare Valley to 20 in Port Augusta.
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0: that and more still to be announced at the iHeartRadio Music Festival 2026 in Vegas. 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

I was thinking about the band. I was thinking about the fans. We were underground, loading merch in that 12 passenger van in a small club in Minnesota. And the snow outside of First Ave. I just wanted my name in the star.

0: 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Now.
1: Hi, I'm Phoebe Humphrey. Day 8 of the Commonwealth Games saw some Aussie gold in the track cycling and athletics track. Sally Pearson with the update.
2: In the track cycling, Georgia Baker takes gold in the women's scratch race. Oliver Bledden and Connor Leahy go 1-2 in the men's individual pursuit. Lee Hoffman grabs silver in the Kieran, and Blake Agnoletto strikes gold in the elimination race. And on the athletics track, Isaac Beecroft powers to gold in the 10,000 metre walk, and in the T54-50 1500, Eliza Alt-Connell adds another Commonwealth medal, bronze, with Sarah Billings also bronze in the women's 800 metres.
1: But it wasn't without controversy. Aussie cyclists Sophie Edwards and Felicity Wilson-Haffenden were disqualified from the individual pursuit due to uniform and equipment violations. Gina Rinehart is suing the ABC, not happy with a satirical skit. It follows the broadcasting of an episode of Race Around the World, which included an act of sexualised violence. The states have agreed to major changes to working with children checks. It means those who have committed serious offences like murder or sexual assault will automatically be banned from holding one, no matter what jurisdiction they're from. It follows a meeting of the Attorney Generals in Darwin. An opposition against FIFA's investment plan has grown as the Asian Football Confederation has become the latest football body to reject it. It follows all 55 member nations electing to boycott any further FIFA-run tournaments, including the World Cup, during a meeting held by UEFA.
0: Your sport. Now.
1: Luke Beveridge says it was a disappointing result in the West after going down to flag favourites Frio by 37 points. The Dockers kicked 7 goals to the Doggies 1 in the second half to walk out 78-41 point winners and seal a top 2 finish.
3: We didn't execute well enough. Times in the game when in there from a scoreboard perspective we had momentum opportunities, we fumbled the ball or we mucked up, we fueled Fremantle's game.
1: And Rowan Marshall returns for the Saints in today's clash against Sydney at Marvel Stadium after missing last week with a back complaint.
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2: 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From the coast of the outback, here's your local weather update.
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3: Mostly sunny today and on the waters, northeasterly winds to 15 knots and seas around 1 metre. With your top temperatures today ranging from 13 in the Clare Valley to 17 in Port Augusta. Sunday is looking mostly sunny with some possible showers south of Port Pirie, with your top temperatures tomorrow ranging from 15 in the Clare Valley to 20 in Port Augusta.
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0: There's only two people we could find that agreed to work on the weekend for free. You know the old saying, you get what you're paid for. So please enjoy Gately and Emily J.
5: Hello, hello.
6: Hello. There's a movie you must watch on Netflix and I'm going to give you a review on it and then ask, have you done this?
5: Okay.
6: It's, you know.
5: It's a double whammy.
6: Well, Hollywood often bases things on real life.
5: They do.
6: So I'm thinking it could be happening.
5: All right. Now I'm going to be talking about a new invention that might keep you dry. And also, if you put something up your bum, don't make it this.
6: Oh, God. Okay.
7: It's Gayley and Emily J.
6: Could be our last show, guys. Enjoy it.
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0: It's Gayley and Emily Jade here on your weekend. We want to hear from you. Have you called a person that's passed away in your life and filled up their voicemails? We'll do that shortly, but right now, Gayley.
1: This guy talking about an invention. I think it is probably AI, but I looked at the comments, which you've told me to always do, to check on these AI things.
2: Yeah, well, it's actually
1: and there's only one mention
2: It's meant
1: AI.
2: To tell you it's AI anyway.
1: Yeah,
2: but.
1: But I don't want it to get in the way of, like, it's still a good idea.
3: Yeah.
1: It's worth chatting about. But it's an umbrella with no handle.
2: Okay, and how?
1: And in the corner of the umbrella, that's like a bit more square-shaped, there's drones.
2: Oh.
1: So it's...
2: floats above your head.
1: Floats above your head. It's all linked up to your phone or whatever it is.
2: That's a great idea.
1: And anyway, here's the guy talking about it.
4: World's first true hands-free umbrella. It uses autonomous tracking to follow you anywhere. No matter how fast you go, it keeps you covered. Best of all, no more wet hands.
2: Okay, I can say something about this. My son got a drone for Christmas from his godfather and it follows you.
0: Mm. Yep. Right.
2: So yes, this could be real, Gayley.
1: Yeah, well.
2: You don't think it's real, Jake?
0: I've seen the video.
1: Yeah.
2: No, but could the video be AI but the idea be real? Okay.
1: Oh, maybe.
2: Oh.
1: Maybe.
0: Oh, I mean, I'm sure you can have the idea, but seems ridiculous.
2: Google
1: that's
2: it.
1: That's what I want to talk about as far as it being an idea. We already discussed whether or not it is AI. That doesn't really matter.
2: Mm.
1: So it might be one of those ideas they're working on anyway, but the only things that come up is, would it handle Mumbai rain? There's a lot of people saying the Mumbai rains, right?
2: Yeah.
1: Then there's a few question marks about wind, question marks.
2: Oh, yeah, of course.
1: You know, like on your gusty days, like when your umbrella just... craps
2: yes.
1: itself when you're holding the umbrella
2: and it turns
1: just inside out and folds up. And a few other things like, what if you're walking and it's above your head and you're walking past someone that's taller than you and the blades decapitate them?
2: Okay. So maybe I take back that I thought it was a great
1: something
2: idea.
1: Something to continue. But
2: a
1: anyway,
2: great
1: we're
2: idea,
1: looking into it.
2: A great idea if you are on a sunny day walking near nobody.
1: Yes.
0: So it looks real. I found the guy's YouTube channel.
2: Thank you.
1: Yes.
0: He actually built it.
2: Okay,
0: so
2: look at me.
0: Not a product.
2: I really am the AI expert and can tell the difference between real and not.
1: Well, you hadn't seen the video. You were just saying it sounds like a good idea, right?
2: Honestly, these little drones that are on the market now, Gayley, that my son got, it follows you around like a puppy dog. It's the coolest toy ever.
1: That is good.
2: So it would make sense that if you had something on you, that you could make it fly above your head.
1: So the windy day is the big question mark.
2: Yeah.
1: But like it follows you, so maybe it just doesn't go
2: in
1: the wind.
2: The guy that invented it, I'm just reading the comments, and Stanford University's called him and said... come and study here.
1: Yeah, right.
2: All right, so.
1: Okay, so what the?
0: I stand corrected.
1: There you go. He's invented an umbrella that you don't need a handle for.
2: I'm all in.
1: Just don't put it up in the house.
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0: Natalie Jade.
1: One of the biggest for Netflix for this year has been a movie called Voicemails to Isabel. You may have already watched it, so you know what I'm talking about. Mm. But if you haven't and you've been thinking about it, I want to recommend it. It's a rom-com, and it's like a traditional rom-com. You could put the lead character, you could put Richard Gere and Julia Roberts in it, and you would not know the difference between those beautiful, wholesome, sort of 90s, wholesome, although it was about a prostitute, but 90s rom-coms. Yeah. And today. So this is what it's about if you've been flicking through.
2: This random girl has been leaving voicemails on my new work cell. They're for her sister.
3: I love dating.
4: Except for the part where you feel like a hideous, unlovable troll that might match with Ted Bundy.
5: Wait, how does she not know that her sister changed her number?
2: I'm gonna just see what's happening.
6: Hey, Iz. I'm just calling you to ask, how am I supposed to do this without you?
7: You're in a better place. Probably slurping face with Heath Ledger as we speak, huh?
6: But I miss you.
1: All right, so what it's about is about two sisters. And
8: she's tearing up, by the way.
1: Yeah, I'm just
8: letting you know.
1: So it's about two sisters, and one sister's really vibrant, another one has a chronic illness. And not to give too much away, but you give it away because you hear the sister eventually passes away. Mm. And they're very, very close. So the sister that remains alive keeps ringing her voicemail to leave messages to her. Mm. But somewhere along the way, the phone number is given up and a young man gets it as a work phone. So not one that he's using a lot. And then he starts listening to all the voicemails, and then he searches to find the girl to let her know that he's got the voicemails.
8: Romance.
1: It is. It's romantic. And there's lots of funniness along the way because she's kind of dating all these sort of dud guys. She's a chef. There's lots of cooking and food. It's quite wholesome. There is some naughty bits in it. So I would definitely say watch it with teens and above. I was crying within the 10 minutes. And it's funny, and there's dancing, and there's love. It's just everything, and you know what's going to happen in the end. Like, you know that they're going to get together and all that kind of stuff. And there's Easter eggs in it as well, which I didn't realize until I was on social media. And then I was like, oh God, I got to go watch it again.
8: I didn't know it was set in Easter.
1: Anyway, the reason why I wanted to share it is A, because it is a great film, go and watch it. Mm. But B, I like the notion of calling somebody's phone after they'd passed away. And I wanted to open up the phones and ask the question, have you done this? Because my husband did this when his dad passed away. They still have his dad's phone number. They will never give the phone number up, and they text him all the time and they ring him all the time until it got full, and then his mum emptied it and they started again. So it's not an unusual thing I think people are doing. So I just want to know, has anybody else done this and left the messages and made the phone calls, and did it help you? Because you can see in the journey it's helping her heal from her loss. It's really beautiful. And then ultimately heal because she finds the man of her life.
8: Yeah. It's a win-win. So if you've done this, please give us a call and tell us what it's done for you.
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0: It's Gayley and Emily Jade.
1: So we're just talking about the movie on Netflix, voicemails to Isabel and asking the question, did you call somebody who had passed away? Nicole, did you?
2: I have done it. Yeah, I had a previous partner of mine. We were together for 6 years. Very serious. Felt like it was true love. And he unfortunately passed away with cancer. And I felt a bit strange at the start, but honestly, it really helped me heal. I probably did it for maybe 4 months, I'd say. And I'm still really close with all of his family, which really helps as well. But they've kept the number, they've kept, you know, everything kind of open. Yeah. And yeah, it really did help me heal a little bit.
3: Yeah, did they encourage everyone to ring the number?
2: Yeah, they did. They said, we're not going to close it up. Like, you're welcome to, you know, leave it all, like leave voicemails and texts. And I did some texts and things. And yeah, I don't know. It helped.

0: Yeah,
1: I love that. Helped. And have you watched the movie Voicemails to Isabel yet?
0: I haven't, but it's on my list for tonight. Thank you so much for the recommendation.
1: Our pleasure.
2: Thanks for calling.
1: Yeah, thank you for sharing that with us. Belle, have you left voicemails to someone who's passed away?
3: I haven't, but I'm a support worker, and one of my participants that I work with, she's an elderly lady, and both her parents passed away recently within 2 weeks of each other. And every shift we ring up and leave messages for mum and dad, just for her to feel like they're still there listening to her.
1: Oh, I love that, Belle. I feel like this might be more common than we think, which is obviously why it becomes a Hollywood movie. Yeah. And someone thinking, a writer thinking, well, how can I twist this to be Hollywood, you know, and have that lovely ending? Have you done this, CJ?
0: Yes, I have. I still to this day call my granddad's phone. I carry it with me all the time.
1: Oh, darling, how long ago did he pass?
0: He passed 3 years ago.
1: Yeah.
0: I fell pregnant and I found out at 17 weeks he was the first person that I would call for everything.
1: So yeah. Did you ring him to tell him you were pregnant?
0: I did.
1: And how does it
0: Even
1: feel?
0: Even though he wasn't there.
1: Yeah. How does it feel for you though, CJ? How's it help?
0: I think it helps heal in different ways for everyone. Mm. For me, I heal by calling him all the time, every afternoon.
1: And is it his voicemail?
0: I even make my daughter say hello.
1: Oh, do you?
0: Yes.
1: Hi, Poppy. Oh, I love that, CJ.
2: Yeah, good on you, CJ.
1: Well, you keep doing it. Mm. All right. And we'll wrap it up with Jane. You do this, Jane.
4: I do with my late husband.
1: Oh, I'm so sorry about your loss. He passed away in January, I believe.
4: Yeah, that's correct. So quite suddenly. And so ringing his phone, especially when the kid has achieved something at school, has really helped me move on.
1: Aww.
4: And, deal. And, he's still very much a part of, our life.
1: Oh,
2: well,
1: I
2: it's so
1: this.
2: Recent, Jane. How are you going?
4: I'm okay. I have my good days and bad days. Like, he was only 45 when he passed.
1: Gee, darling.
4: And, with three kids, it's been an interesting journey.
1: Well, I don't know if you'd like to watch Voicemails to Isabel, but it might be very triggering, but it is certainly a lovely movie.
4: It is. It sounds lovely. And, I think I've been putting off, after I saw the short, I've been putting it off to watch because, like you said, trigger.
1: Yeah, I know.
2: All the best, Jane.
4: Thank you, guys.
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0: It's Gailey and Emily Jade.
1: Right. A middle-aged man in southern China. It's already in trouble, isn't it? In southern China, he ended up in emergency surgery after inserting a live half... Inserting a live half meter. Oh, righto.
2: What did he insert?
1: Oh, no. Alive. Don't do this. A middle-aged man in southern China ended up in emergency surgery after inserting a live half meter eel into himself.
0: Yeah, he's tremendous ass.
1: Reportedly, as a folk remedy, he believed would cure his constipation. Oh, what a way to go!
2: I thought it was going to be something naughty, but the poor guy just needs to poo.
1: Yes.
2: Oh no!
1: I need to poo.
2: Oh no! Did he think the eel was going to get up there and munch it away something?
1: I think so. Doctors were able to remove the eel from the stomach, but not before it had caused serious internal damage by gnawing through his intestinal wall, trying to find a way out.
2: No.
1: So, well, what? You can understand the eel wants out. The eel wants to get out, right? Surgeons describe...
2: Come out the way you came. Go to the light. Go to the light.
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6: Hi, I'm Phoebe Humphrey. Australia's fastest man has missed out on a podium finish in the 200-metre final at the Commonwealth Games. Lachie Kennedy finished sixth in this morning's final after claiming silver in the 100-metre event earlier this week. He ran a time of 20.41 seconds in the 200. Tori Lewis also finishing sixth in the women's 200-metre final. Earlier, Isaac Beecroft claimed gold in the 10K race walk.
7: I'm pretty stoked. Knew it was going to be a tough race as soon as Declan hit the front of the start. You know, when he does that, he means business, and yeah, he certainly took it to us, but happy to hold on there.
6: Audio there on 7. A wage boost for Australian aged care nurses today. The award wage rise means since 2022, the most common level of registered nurses have seen their pay go up by more than 36 grand a year. Around 60,000 migrants have crossed from Morocco to Spain's Ceuta in the past 24 hours amid an ongoing border crisis. At least 57 people have died while trying to make the crossing. Spain's PM has slammed the border breach as a violation of Spain's territorial integrity. And police in Arizona have released the ransom notes sent by Nancy Guthrie's kidnappers. Authorities hope the move will spark a breakthrough 6 months on from the 84-year-old's disappearance. One note was addressed to Nancy's daughter, Aussie-born US Today Show host Savannah Guthrie. The note demanding millions in cryptocurrency from the Guthrie family.
5: Your sport. Now.
6: The Dockers have all but secured the AFL Minor Premiership after last night's 37-point win over the Bulldogs at Optus Stadium. The flag favourites continued their undefeated run at home this year, kicking 7-1 in the second half to walk out 78-41 winners. Coach Justin Longmuir issuing a warning to teams that try to copy the Doggies' defensive approach heading into finals.
8: Oh, good luck. Good luck. I think it's probably more circumstantial for them and... Yeah, I don't think we'll face that sort of look in the finals.
6: Saturday action kicks off today between the Saints and Swans at Marvel Stadium.
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19: Mostly sunny today and on the waters, northeasterly winds to 15 knots and seas around 1 metre. With your top temperatures today ranging from 13 in the Clare Valley to 17 in Port Augusta. Sunday is looking mostly sunny with some possible showers south of Port Pirie, with your top temperatures tomorrow ranging from 15 in the Clare Valley to 20 in Port Augusta.
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21: The weekend is on, and so are these guys. This is Gayley and Emily Jade.
1: All right, coming up a little later on, intelligent insults. When someone gets insulted by something and it's been above their head, and then they realise after a bit, hang on a minute.
2: Yes.
1: Hey, it's like a backhanded compliment
2: almost.
1: Like,
2: your hair looks good for an old guy.
1: Yeah, see? That's not intelligent, that's just mean.
2: I'm going to chat about divorce research, talking about being mean. Apparently divorce is down in Australia, so well done, but that's the reasons why, which is also not well done. And also grandparent names and how we just give them any names these days. It's just not Nana and Grandad. It's like rum rum and pop pop and la la and ning nong.
1: Ning nong. Have you got a ning nong too?
2: I think I'm going to be a ning nong.
0: Scaly and Emily J.
18: 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Magic

0: Yay. Gayley and Emily Jade here on your weekend. We want to hear your intelligent insults coming up very shortly. But right now, EJ?
1: Marriage is going to the dogs is the headlines. This is research for you. And okay. It's research on the state of marriages in Australia. The Australia Institute of Family Studies has shown that there were 2.1 divorces per 1,000 Australians in 2024. It's the lowest rate since the no-fault divorce was introduced in 1976.
2: What's the no-fault divorce?
1: That you could just get divorced. You didn't need a real excuse.
2: Okay.
1: And that was to protect women, essentially. We could walk out and be safe.
2: Okay.
1: So very important law to have been passed. Irreconcilable differences. So
3: that, one of those ones. We just don't get on anymore.
1: That's right.
3: We grew apart.
1: That's right. Anyway, yeah. So family lawyers, though, are saying the statistics are actually failing to capture the full agony of relationship breakdowns. So even though it looks good that we're not getting divorced, the thing is we're actually not getting married as much either. So de facto relationships have not been included in this.
2: Oh.
1: And many more people are choosing not to get married for a lot of reasons. It's the cost of weddings.
2: Yeah,
1: it's too
2: expensive.
1: Much. People are just putting...
2: Crazy.
1: Buying a house first.
2: Yeah.
1: So whilst it looks good that our divorce rate is down, it doesn't actually indicate that people are separating any less.
2: Right.
1: Then it goes on to say that family law covers whether you're de facto or whether you're married. So
2: yeah.
1: Family law courts are still full of people that are trying to hash everything out. But this is what grabbed my attention. So they're talking about the dumb things that people start to hash out when it comes to separating and how nasty it can get. And they're saying things like crystal skull collections, old clothes dryers, and frozen dog semen is what people have been fighting over lately in separation court.
2: Yeah, it's a bit far, isn't it?
1: So it goes a bit crazy.
2: I got ours.
1: You got ours. She got the kids and you got the dog semen. Fair swap,
2: and it wasn't
1: even
2: my dog.
1: Anyway, if you're wondering what it means, basically they were dog breeders and it was a particularly expensive dog.
2: Right.
1: And they literally fought over
2: it
1: because it was frozen somewhere. And the lawyer was like, oh, my gosh, I can't believe that we're hashing out
2: this.
1: Can you
2: imagine the judge when they're trying to work it out? Yeah, so just say the dog's name's Frosty.
1: Yeah.
2: So Frosty semen, is that important to you?
1: Yeah. Yes, it is.
2: Yes, it is.
1: It's valuable. Yeah. It's valuable.
2: Worth a fortune.
1: Yeah, but it went on to say people spend thousands of dollars on legal fees and then come unstuck on something worth $205 like an old dryer.
2: Yeah, there you go.
1: Sort yourselves out.
2: Principle, sometimes people just get...
1: And the only winner is the lawyers.
2: Yeah.
1: The only winner is the
2: Work
1: lawyers.
2: It out.
1: So just keep it frozen, all right, guys?
2: Yes, that's all right.
1: Buy another dog.
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0: It's Gayley and Emily Jade here for your weekend. We'd love for you to get involved on the phone, Gayley.
1: All right. Now, I want to play these insults to you, right? So the other day we talked about insults too intelligent that you don't even know you're being insulted. So someone says something to you and you're like later on going, hang on a minute.
2: Hang on.
1: I didn't quite get them. Now, we've got a couple from the other day that I was talking about. It's insults so intelligent that you don't know that you've been insulted. I wish I lacked common sense. You seem so happy. your parents must be so proud of your siblings. Working with you is like working by myself, but harder. I saved that one.
2: He didn't say it to me, by the way.
1: I did. It wouldn't have been.
2: You're talking about, we do all the work.
1: That's why I did it at the end. Yeah, there. Yeah. Anyway.
2: I like this one. You're not the dumbest person in the room, but you better hope they don't leave.
1: So that's the perfect example, right?
3: Really
1: I feel like she may have quickly looked that up.
2: What are you talking about?
1: I feel like ChatGPT just got worked over there and she's doing everything in her power not to look up another list. So we do know each other really well.
2: Oh, if ignorance is bliss, you must be happy.
1: I'm very happy.
2: I know you are.
1: And I'm very ignorant sometimes. Just give us a call and just roll out these.
4: What you've got.
1: You can actually make them personal and do them at me or EJ to make it more fun if you like, but just remember.
2: See if we get it.
1: Just remember, we are very sensitive. So do them towards EJ. She's tough as nails.
0: All right.

0: It's Gayley and Emily Jade here on your weekend. Gayley, what is the topic we are discussing?
1: Insults so intelligent that you don't even know that you've been insulted. An example would be, hey, your parents must be so proud of your siblings.
2: Mm-hmm. Do you know one that's
1: a nice way to go in there?
2: One that I used to get a lot. Mm. And I actually got it when I was in my back doing musicals because there's a lot of queens, you know, around the musical space, right?
1: Right.
2: And they're the best at the backhanded insults. And I was trying to learn a dance move, and he went, oh, bless you. You gave it a go.
0: Oh, that's a good one.
2: And at first, I was like,
1: it's all about effort.
2: Give it a go. And then I was like, hey, I'm on to you.
1: That was my favourite bit in the musicals, seeing you try and do the dance
2: steps. Giving it a go. I think you may have said the same thing. At least you gave it a go each day.
1: There's a lot of pride in that. Pete, intelligent insults, mate.
3: My teacher was one part of boring H.G. Nelson. Was John Doyle, and he had the best. And I used to write him down and memorise him because he was so witty but funny. And he'd say things like, "I have neither the time or the crayons to explain this to you." The other one was, "Are you naturally this dumb, or do you have to put effort?" And then he used to say to me. He used to say to me, listen, I've got the solution for you. Stop being you.
2: Oh,
1: that is.
0: Okay,
1: so yeah, these are sledgehammer ones. I'm sorry, Pete.
2: They're good.
1: They're very good.
2: The crayon one I like.
1: Yes.
2: I don't have the time or the crayons to explain it to you.
1: That is just gold.
0: Oh, that's the best one.
2: I'm keeping that one in the bank.
1: Yes, and don't use it on me because we learnt it together.
2: All right, let's go to Tracy. Have you got some intelligent insults for us?
4: Oh, when someone says to you, that's an interesting outfit, not everyone could pull that off.
2: Oh, it's just when it starts with that's an interesting outfit, then I'm done. I'm done.
1: Yeah,
2: That's the insult right there.
1: Tracy, if you rolled that out to someone, you realise that you are the subject of the conversation in the car on the way home that person's having with their partner?
4: Yeah, it starts with a letter B.
2: Do you know what my mum says and said? She'd say, what? Are you comfortable with a skirt that short? And that was her way of saying, your skirt is too short.
1: And did you just go, yes, Mum?
2: I'd say, yes, I'd love you to see my lunch. Because I knew the next comment would be, I can see your lunch. my mum's got heaps. I can't wait.
1: I reckon a lot of blokes at school would have liked your tuck shop.
2: It wasn't an open bar. It was one of those menus in Japan that you look at and see if you like it before you order it.
1: And it's the same size on the packaging.
2: Oh, my God, how did we get to that? Sorry.
1: Yes.
2: All right, we've got Kate. What's your intelligent insult?
5: I'm a teacher by trade, and we were looking at report cards written from the 80s, and there was one, I can't remember the kid's name, but it said Freddie has set himself extremely low standards, which he has failed to reach.

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0: It's Gayley and Emily J. Thanks for joining us this weekend.
1: How did Poppy G get his name? Because I just saw something I'm going to share with you in a moment about how funny it is that we just like name our grandparents whatever. You know, mum and dad is what we're all called when you become a parent. But grandparents, it's a free-for-all. Yeah. You can be called what you want.
2: Well, he was Pops.
1: Okay.
2: And so it was Nana and Pops, my mum and dad, to the kids. But as time went on, I don't know, Poppy G just more became, from saying it on the radio,
1: Was it us almost?
2: I think there was a third person thing that started with me being Paulie G.
1: Yeah, okay.
2: It was almost like a funny character with the kids and stuff. And then it became Poppy G as a joke, and then that's how I told the story.
1: And I love that. I feel like in your life, especially as a woman, you end up having four names. So you have your name at birth, then you get married, so you might have a different name. Then you become a mum, which becomes your new name. And then you become a grandparent. You get another whole new name.
2: Wow.
1: And you can choose what you want. There's no rules. Like my mother-in-law, she's Mima because she didn't want to be a grandma. My parents are just Nana and Granddad because that's like traditional for that side of the family. But we always talk about what we want to be. I want to be Glamma.
2: Or of course you do.
1: Something like that. I don't want to be Nana. That's for old people. Sorry, Mum. So I saw this satirical thing on Instagram with a guy basically saying that grandparents can be called anything and just knock yourself out.
3: Oh, sorry, I can't this weekend. I'm going to go see my gay and Rumpelstiltskin.
4: Hey, we should plan a surprise anniversary party for Gramsby and Boob.
3: Yeah, my Chi-Chi and Honk have been married for 57 years. Oh, that dog reminds me of one my Moo Moo and Poo Poo had when I was a little kid. Oh, this is just a gift from my grandmama and Fart Fart. So I know it is spelled like you would pronounce it TT, but she insists we call her Titty. Oh, and that's my grandfather, Frank. We just call him Frank.
2: I like Fart Fart, personally.
1: Well, that's probably what you'll be doing when you're a grandfather.
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10: Hi, I'm Phoebe Humphrey. More medals won for Australia on day 8 of the Commonwealth Games in Glasgow. Sally Pearson with the update.
11: Australia's flag bearer Nina Kennedy has finished her pole vault final in second position behind New Zealand's Eliza McCartney. Layla Sharp and Isla Kowalczyk finished second and third in the T38 long jump final. Sarah Carley finished in sixth position in the women's 400 metre hurdles. 100 metre silver medalist Lockie Kennedy with sixth in the 200 metre final, and Tori Lewis finished in sixth also. And over in the judo, Josh Katz took home the silver medal in the 60 kilogram category.
10: Aussie kids are still finding their way around the under 16 social media ban. Nearly half of those aged 10 to 15 still have social media accounts. Data from the eSafety Commissioner finding more than a third have been able to use a fake date of birth to bypass the ban. PM Anthony Albanese is in talks about securing super-powered AI models. The Australian government is negotiating with the US about gaining early access to the advanced tech that would be used for government agencies and banks. The internationally owned operator behind the train to Brisbane Airport is suing the Queensland government. AirTrain is claiming a loss of millions of dollars in revenue for when it was part of the 50 cent fare trial. It's taking the state's government to Supreme Court. And Gina Rinehart is threatening to launch legal action against the ABC over a TV skit. The mining billionaire says the skit that aired in an episode of Race Around the World poses a serious risk to her.
9: Your sport now.
10: Fremantle have continued their undefeated run on home soil this morning, downing the Bulldogs by 37 points at Optus Stadium. The 78-41 point result means the Dockers have sealed a top two finish and a finals doubles chance. But the Doggies didn't make it easy. Coach Luke Beveridge says they travelled to Perth with every intention to win.
12: So it's a disappointing night. You're not going to win too many games, 41 points and below 40 entries, and we didn't plan to play that way.
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13: South Australia brings you the simple pleasure of a little winter plan. It doesn't take much to make winter feel worthwhile. 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
9: Magic weather.
1: Mostly sunny today and on the waters, northeasterly winds to 15 knots and seas around 1 metre. With your top temperatures today ranging from 13 in the Clare Valley to 17 in Port Augusta. Sunday is looking mostly sunny with some possible showers south of Port Pirie, with your top temperatures tomorrow ranging from 15 in the Clare Valley to 20 in Port Augusta.
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